really good song, Liam Rhymes, Can't Find the Moonlight on Magic Radio. It's Paul Hayes keeping you going through the night tonight, playing at the best variety from the 80s to now. Bake Off, of course, now back on TV. That definitely says that autumn has arrived, doesn't it, when that's back on. Nigella Lawson, of course, as a judge for the first time yesterday as well. So good to see that back. And it's just over a week to go until the next series of Celebrity Traitors. That is going to be back on TV next Thursday, 1st of October. 21 celebrities heading into the castle. And if you fancy something new for today, look out for Brothers. It's a new 8-part comedy with Matthew McConaughey and Woody Harrelson. They play fictionalised versions of themselves. And it's brand new on Apple TV.

Can't Hurry Love on Magic Radio, keeping it going through the night with the best variety from the 80s to now. If you're working, if you're on a night shift, or maybe just up late getting some stuff done or out and about somewhere, good to be with you. It's Paul Hayes. I've got Taylor Swift coming up, and how about some classic Michael Jackson, Smooth Criminal. It's going to sound really good in the next 10 minutes. Here's 90s Soul with Charles and Eddie.

0: Michael Jackson, Smooth Criminal on Magic Radio. Paul Hayes with you. Welcome along. And Sunday evening at 5, we're going to be putting you in the front row for Magic at the Musicals at the Royal Albert Hall. You will hear the full show with performances from Moulin Rouge, Lion King, Sinatra, The Jersey Boys, and so much more. The most incredible day over at the weekend at the Royal Albert Hall in London. You can join Mel Gedroy's Ruthie Henschel and the 5,000 musical theatre fans Sunday at 5 here on Magic Radio. Definitely worth a listen. And I've got Ronan Keating coming up. Great one from the movies from the 90s, Beyonce and George Ezra.
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0: On Magic Radio is Paul Hayes playing at the best variety from the 80s to now. It's Wednesday morning, 23rd of September today, with Anastasia live later at Wolverhampton City Hall and Ward Thomas at London Palladium, and Michael Ball's tour continues. The Glow Tour, he's in Bristol later on tonight. It does look like there could be some quite heavy showers around today. It's been the most beautiful couple of weeks, hasn't it? Really gorgeous Indian summer. Maybe some showers today though. And if you can give me 20 minutes, I've got Rock Set coming up soon, which is going to be great. Robbie Williams and at the weekend, all to come next. Magic
1: 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And Gabby Roslin for the magic of Christmas on Saturday, the 14th of November. 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

It's the weekend, blinding lights on Magic Radio. Welcome along. It's Paul Hayes keeping you going through the night tonight with the best variety from the 80s to now. 23rd of September is Wednesday morning. It's Bruce Springsteen's birthday. Happy birthday, the boss. And Julio Iglesias celebrating one of the best-selling Spanish language artists of all time. And of course, Enrique Iglesias' dad as well. And Van Morrison starts his big residency tonight. This is the British Airways Arc at Olympia, which is quite a new venue. And he's actually the first artist to do a residency there, so that starts later. And Sting's musical The Last Ship now underway at Theatre Royal at Drury Lane. It was the opening night last night and Sting is in it as well, so that continues later. Here's Blondie, Maria on Magic Radio. She

0: The Rembrandts are there for you on Magic Radio. You still see those friends' bags around. I saw one just yesterday, actually. And good to play that this morning on Magic Radio. It's Paul Hayes keeping you going through the night. If you're one of those people who are already thinking about putting up their Christmas tree, by the way, or maybe you've already binged watched your way through some of those kind of classic Christmas films, you will be pleased to know that Magic Christmas is now live. 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
1: 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Sorry that the chairs are all warm. I left them here. I could

0: Paul's Runaway on Magic Radio. It's me with you, Paul Hayes, playing at the best variety from the 80s to now, keeping you going through the night tonight. 23rd of September, it's Wednesday, and York Food and Drink Festival continues today. That's on all this week. And Birmingham Royal Ballet's Swan Lake starts its run at Birmingham Hippodrome later. And there's live music with Anastasia. Her tour continues at Wolverhampton City Hall later. Michael Ball at Bristol Beacon. And there's also Ward Thomas at London Palladium tonight as well. And Celine Dion back on stage in Paris tonight. Her big residency continues later with another show, and I've got something from her coming up. Katy Perry on the way, and Lionel Richie all to come next.
1: 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The season's most festive night is landing at the iconic London Palladium, hosted by Gok Kwan, Harriet Scott and Gabby Roslin. The magic of Christmas is back on Saturday the 14th of November. Sing along to hits and Christmas classics from Natalie Imbruglia, Texas. I don't want-

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0: Later this morning from 6 o'clock, the Magic Radio Breakfast Show is back with Gok and Harriet, and the Gok is going to be doing another style surgery in honour of London Fashion Week. It's our very own Middle Age Fashion Week this week. And if you've got a fashion problem, you can get in touch right now. Email through morning@magic.co.uk. Gok can get it solved for you later this morning, the Magic Radio Breakfast Show. Gok One and Harriet Scott, they're here from 6 this morning. And we go non-stop for a whole hour next with more of the best variety coming up, and in the next 20 minutes, Billy Joel, Annie Lennox, and Lady Gaga are all to come.
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to Ray. It's so good, isn't it? Where is my husband on Magic Radio? And welcome along, early breakfast show as we get into Wednesday morning. How's your week going? It's the 23rd of September today. Of course, we are now officially into autumn. It was autumn equinox yesterday, wasn't it? And it looks like potentially some quite heavy showers around for today after those beautiful couple of weeks we've had. Here's Everything But The Girl on Magic Radio. A step

Fast Love, George Michael on Magic Radio. Morning, it's Paul Hayes playing at the best variety from the 80s to now. Early breakfast show for Wednesday. Last night, of course, Bake Off back on TV. Did you manage to catch that? That definitely says autumn has arrived, doesn't it, when that's back on TV. Nigella Lawson, of course, has a new judge at this time round. And it's just over a week to go. It's next Thursday that it's back. Celebrity Traitors. 21 celebrities going into the cast when it all gets started next Thursday. So that's going to be really good to see. And there's something brand new today as well, if you fancy it, which is on Apple TV. It's called Brothers, and it stars Matthew McConaughey and Woody Harrelson. Bit unique. They play themselves, well, versions of themselves in this new comedy series. And there's 8 parts to it, 2 episodes being released today, and then 1 every Wednesday.

0: alarm's just gone off. There's the tune to get the day going, isn't it? So good. B52's Love Shack on Magic Radio. Welcome along. It's Paul Hayes' early breakfast show for Wednesday. And on Sunday evening at 5, we're going to be putting you in the front row for Magic at the Musicals at the Royal Albert Hall. You'll hear the full show with performances from Moulin Rouge, Lion King, Sinatra, the Jersey Boys, and so, so much more. Really amazing night. And you can hear the whole thing. Join Mel Gedroich, Ruthie Henschel, and 5,000 musical theatre fans this Sunday from 5 on Magic Radio. And a song that features in the Tina Turner musical coming up from Tina, some Christina Perry, and Take That, all in the next 15 minutes. Magic
1: Radio. Ice, a persistent drizzle, and a chilly wind blowing from the west, north, east, and south.
2: But inside, temperatures of toasty warm with a high chance of plush rugs, soft lighting and snuggly throws. 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

0: Long early breakfast show on Magic Radio for Wednesday morning. It's Paul Hayes, 23rd of September, and Gok and Harriet back with you in an hour from now, your Magic Radio breakfast show. And Gok is going to be doing another style surgery in honour of London Fashion Week. This is our very own middle-age fashion week, and if you've got a fashion problem, you can get in touch with him, morning@magic.co.uk. 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The UK's hardest quiz, The Reflex, is back, and of course, being Wednesday, we'll be opening the BAM van. It's your chance to get what's been bothering you this week off your chest. So you can be part of that later as well. Gok and Harriet on the Magic Radio Breakfast Show. They're back this morning from 6. Stay with us on Magic Radio. I've got an 80s sing-along anthem from Journey coming up. Miley Cyrus and NSYNC, Bye Bye Bye. 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

You head to Magic Radio's socials, by the way. 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Here's Fleetwood Mac.

Beautiful love song, Bangles, Eternal Flame on Magic Radio. Welcome along, early breakfast show. It's Paul Hayes, Wednesday morning, 23rd of September today, and Bruce Springsteen's birthday. Happy birthday to the boss. And Van Morrison's new five-night residency gets started later at the new British Airways Arc at Olympia in London. First night tonight, and Sting's musical The Last Ship now underway at Theatre Royal Drury Lane. That got started last night with the opening night, and back tonight, including Sting, who's actually in it as well. And also the York Food and Drink Festival continues today.

0: here and there after the most beautiful couple of weeks. It's been the most amazing September, hasn't it? And lovely to be with you this morning on Magic Radio. It's Paul Hayes playing at the best variety from the 80s to now. And your Magic Radio breakfast show coming up at 6 this morning in honour of London Fashion Week. Gok is going to be doing another style surgery for our very own middle-aged Fashion Week. So if you've got a bit of a fashion problem right now, you can get in touch. Let us know, morning@magic.co.uk. And Gok could be helping you out with that. And the UK's hardest quiz, The Reflex, is back. And we're going to be opening the band van. It's Wednesday, of course, so that is your chance to get whatever's been bothering you this week off your chest. So you can be part of it. Gok and Harriet back on the Magic Radio Breakfast Show coming up at 6 this morning. Stay with us. I've got Simply Red on the way soon, early 90s stars, some Duffy and Queen all to come. Magic Radio.
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0: Good morning. It's Wednesday, 23rd of September today. Have a really good day. Maybe some showers around here and there today. And we've got Michael Ball live later in Bristol. And Anastasia's tour continues in Wolverhampton tonight. Enjoy if you're going. And stay with us. Your Magic Radio Breakfast Show coming up with Gok and Harriet. In honour of London Fashion Week, Gok is going to be doing another style surgery for our very own middle-aged Fashion Week. So if you've got a fashion problem, you can get in touch. morning@magic.co.uk. Gok could be helping you out with that. And he's on the way with Harriet, the Magic Radio Breakfast Show, coming up.
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17: Top stories this hour. Andy Burnham's warned the UN General Assembly that artificial intelligence could multiply the threats facing national security. The Prime Minister's announced a new AI partnership with the US to help protect critical infrastructure from attack. He accused Russia of using bots and fake websites to spread lies and disinformation. Mr. Burnham says Britain will push for global standards to ensure artificial intelligence is developed safely.
18: As His Majesty said, the task before us is not merely to advance technology, but to ensure that it remains firmly in the service of humanity.
17: Meanwhile, relations between Britain and America have improved. Now Mr. Burnham's Prime Minister, that's according to President Trump, who made the remarks during the pair's first face-to-face meeting at the UN in New York. Investigations are underway into what caused a house fire on Merseyside, which killed a woman and three children. Crews were called to the semi-detached in Bootle just before 4 o'clock yesterday morning. Next, we can reveal children as young as 13 are being treated for the severe effects of ketamine addiction. A new clinic set up at Liverpool's Alderhay Children's Hospital has been looking at the ages of youngsters admitted to their services with bladder issues. It's also found the majority of patients are girls. Sarah's daughter, Honor, started using ketamine at the age of 15. She died 8 years later.
19: She was beautiful. You would never identify, and that is what's happening in the community, these young people being missed because they can continue to function until they can't. and it's too late.
17: Piers Morgan says he accepts Charles Spencer's apology for the factual error in his new memoir, but is still going to sue. The Earl wrongly stated the broadcaster was the Daily Mirror's editor and covert photos of his sister Princess Diana were published. And retailers are being urged to get ready for upcoming changes to tobacco and vape laws. It's 100 days until it becomes illegal to sell tobacco to anyone born on or after the 1st of January 2009.
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17: A mix of sunny spells and showers across the UK today. Highs at around 23 Celsius. That's the latest. I'm Becky Cahill.
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0: Well, if your hump day is humping, then we are here to help you out. It's Magic Radio. It's The Breakfast Show with Harriet Scott and me, Auntie Gok. Happy Wednesday.
1: Happy Wednesday. I hope it's going well for you. I know you've probably literally just opened your eyes, but we promise you a great show. Fabulous tunes. We'll play The Reflex later. We've got 1 Minute Wisdom. It'll be my turn.
0: I'm doing the style surgery a little bit later on, so if you want to get involved with that, any fashion conundrums or dilemmas, give us a call, 03444 7788.
1: Yeah, or we can WhatsApp us if you don't want to speak at this time in the morning.
0: That's fine. You don't have to. But everyone's going to get dressed. Well, most people. Yeah. Wish you had.

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0: She does a good doesn't she? Takes a, takes skill. Takes years of practice. It's Magic Radio Breakfast with Harriet Scott and me.
1: Oh, you Prince Harry singing our jingle.
0: Yeah, did you? Oh, nice. Yeah, I could be. Thank you for joining us. How are you all? We've got the 6:30 wake-up track now.
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1: Do you know, a fact that I didn't know about this is that Michael Jackson originally wrote this song for his sister LaToya before recording it himself. I can imagine
0: either.
1: Janet Jackson might do it justice. Sorry, no shade to LaToya.
0: Yeah.
1: But he probably thought, nah.
0: Yeah.
1: Well, do you know what? No. Okay. She hasn't troubled the charts, has she?
0: Scott, it's 6:30.
1: Listen, sure, she's lovely, she's fine. But I'm just saying, do you know what I mean? It's like, it's a track, right? Sorry. That's very nice of him. But
0: Well, the song's all about gossip, rumours, and people trying to start arguments for no good reason, which is why he called it You Want to Be Starting Science.
1: Not only did he record it, it's the title. No, it's not the title. It's the opening track of the Thriller album.
0: It's from 1982. Let's have a little blast from the past for your 6:30 wake-up track.

0: isn't it? It's a good song.
1: Can you smell that?
0: What is it?
1: I've just burped hummus.
0: Oh, okay.
1: I have, from last night.
0: I mean, that's a disgusting thing to say.
1: But it's not a disgusting
0: thing.
1: Well,
0: I mean, for a start, it is a disgusting thing to say.
1: Can I tell you very quickly the best gag in the world to do? It's so funny. It's stand next to someone, and if you accidentally do a bottom burp,
0: yeah,
1: if you fart, just say to the person you're standing next to, somebody cooking. Is somebody cooking? Because your natural instinct is to go... It's really funny.
0: Morning, it's Magic Radio Breakfast with Gok Kwan and Harriet Scott. I mean, it's fine.
1: Good
0: like
1: morning.
0: In radio school, we might have talked more about the song or, I don't know, but no.
1: Yeah, but no. Auntie Gok's here
0: no,
1: now.
0: You are here and you are rewriting the rule book and I love you for it.
1: I love you. And it's your turn for your 1 minute of wisdom today.
0: Yes, it is.
1: Looking forward to that.
0: Mm-hmm.
1: Plus, we've got great tunes on the way. You do not need to be anywhere else. It's fine. Wednesday morning.
0: Gorgeous,
1: Savage
0: isn't it?
1: Garden on the way.
0: Yes.
1: Cyndi Lauper.
0: Yes.
1: Sorry, you carry on.
0: No, it's
1: no,
0: fine.
1: Please do.
0: Alicia Keys, Girl on Fire. She performed last night. There was a big Vogue party in Milan.
1: I saw that.
0: Yeah.
1: I saw a snippet of it. I didn't listen to any of it.
0: J-Lo was there.
1: Oh. Well, I mean, what's a party without J-Lo? That's what I want to know.
0: There were others, but I can't quite remember them at the moment. Donatella was there.
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0: Long queues heading towards Glasgow this morning as the M8 is now blocked westbound from this morning's accident from the Bells Hill bypass at Junction 7A and the M73 at Junction 8 for Bayliston. And in West Lothian, the M9 is now partially blocked southbound because of flooding just after Linlithgow at Junction 3. You've got lengthy delays heading towards London on the M20 in Kent, an accident partially blocking the carriageway just after Junction 5 for Aylesford. And it's also blocked towards the coast due to an accident just after Junction 9 for Ashford. That's the latest. I'm Louisa Gale.

0: Listen to that class act from Savage Garden there to the moon and back. It's Magic Radio Breakfast with Harriet Scott and me, Gok Wan, for your Wednesday morning. It's Harriet's turn for her 1 minute of wisdom.
1: Okay, breathe in. Breathe out. I don't want to hear about your hummus, although okay. This is food related.
0: Ah, fabulous.
1: I realised yesterday that very few things make me happier than when I am marinating some chicken.
0: Oh.
1: Or some meat, or maybe it's vegetables if you don't eat meat, right?
0: Yeah.
1: Whatever. I realised that nothing shows me that I've got my together more than if I've actually thought, I'm going to marinate some chicken, right?
0: Yeah.
1: It was around midday yesterday. I thought, okay, what's for dinner? I know, I'll make a plan. So I did some Cajun spices, olive oil, lemon juice, bit of garlic.
0: Nice.
1: Marinated these chicken strips, right? And it just made me think all day. I was like, yeah, I've got that to look forward to. I've made a plan for later. And I realised I was skipping around the afternoon going, yeah, I marinated some chicken. Yeah, I have. Get me. So I just thought, whether it's food or whether it's making a plan for later, that could be calling a friend. It could be something nice to watch on the TV that you've been looking forward to. And it could well be dinner. But I was thinking, like, now it feels good. Similar thing if people use a slow cooker.
0: Yeah.
1: You know, when you put the stuff in the morning, you just feel
0: prep.
1: Like you've got yourself. It is.
0: Yeah.
1: It's prep. And it's just, you know, something for the future that makes you feel good. And that, you know, and the kids ate the chicken and they went, Mom, this is good. I was like, yes!
0: Yeah, because it's been marinating.
1: Yes, it's been marinating.
0: Yeah.
1: Would you also like to know the difference between marinate and marinade? I just looked it up.
0: Go on.
1: Maybe you know this.
0: Go on, I don't think
1: well,
0: I do.
1: Well, a marinate, to marinate with a T at the end, is the verb action of soaking food. And the marinade is the noun, meaning the liquid sauce itself.
0: Wow.
1: I know, right?
0: Stop that, right? Honestly, well, thank you so much.
1: There's a lot
0: for
1: there, wasn't
0: not
1: there?
0: Just that wisdom, but that education on life.
1: Class
0: thank
1: dismissed.
0: You.

0: So Alicia Keys was performing, it was Vogue World, some kind of big party. You think I'm obsessed with it? Is that what we laughing at?
1: I what thought are you were going to say, so Alicia Keys wrote a song about me. I don't know why.
0: Why would I say that?
1: I don't know. That's what I heard in my head. Before. I often finish your sentences for you because they take so long. So I will finish your sentences in my head. And I thought you were going to say, yeah, I'm on fire.
0: Yeah, okay.
1: No, but I think that's absolutely fine to say.
0: Yeah.
1: Because you are.
0: Coming up, I've got the Daily Double Dose. Two stories that we just go right to the back of the newspapers and we find them for you in some fit of desperation.
1: Yeah. Here's a question. Is it unprofessional to take a coffee to a meeting? And we're already going to answer that and say no.
0: And imagine five people having the same birthday at the same time in one household.
1: No, yeah. Not possible.
0: Imagine
1: what are the
0: that.
1: Odds?
0: We've got those stories coming up.
1: Plus £600,000 up for grabs this Friday afternoon. And, you know, hug that with a whole load of great music from Sia, from George Michael, Beyonce. I mean, basically, it is all here, the Magic Radio Breakfast Show.
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9: top stories this hour. Andy Burnham's told the United Nations General Assembly decisions over the future of artificial intelligence are too important to be left to chance. The Prime Minister wants the UK to lead efforts to establish a single set of global rules for AI. He told world leaders that while the technology offers huge opportunities, governments must act to protect people from the risks.
19: We know that AI will also be a source of disruption to the way we live and work, a multiplier of risk. We've all heard the warnings, which we must heed. I know how worried people are, so we have to rise to this moment.
9: Mr. Burnham's also announced a new unit will be set up to detect and disrupt AI-enabled disinformation campaigns from hostile states. Meanwhile, Donald Trump says UK-US relations are improving with Andy Burnham as Prime Minister, but the President's made it clear at a meeting in New York that he opposes Britain's deal to hand over the Chagos Islands to Mauritius. Investigations continuing on Merseyside this morning after a woman and three children died in a house fire. Crews were called to the property in Bootle close to 4 a.m. yesterday. This neighbour tells us the community's been left in shock.
20: There was guys that tried to go in. You know, people did everything. Like, these heroes here, I'm no hero. These guys there, some of his mates that have ran towards the fire and were told, obviously by the fire engine, to not go in. Obviously, it wasn't safe.
9: Piers Morgan's received an apology from Earl Spencer, but says he's still going to sue over claims made in a new book. Princess Diana's brothers accused the former Daily Mirror editor of publishing photos of his sister in the gym, but has now admitted making a mistake. And Hollywood legend Tom Cruise has been joined on the red carpet by the Prince and Princess of Wales at the London film premiere of Digger. We caught up with him there.
21: I want to make movies. 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I want to know people. I want to learn about people. So, and movies inform my life and the lives of others. And the beauty of making movies is that it's not just me, it's all of us.
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9: A mix of sunny spells and showers across the UK today. Highs at around 23 Celsius. That's the latest. I'm Becky Cahill.
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0: This song has just broken my dream last night. I dreamt I was hanging up chandeliers last night.
1: Did you?
0: So weird.
1: Gosh.
0: Maybe I was. Maybe I want to get home later and realise I was sleep chandeliering in my sleep.
1: I have nothing to say to that.
0: It's time for your Daily Double Dose. Two stories from around the world that you absolutely need to know about.
1: Here's an interesting story. It's a generational divide amongst, I would say, our generation and, I don't know, let's say Gen Z. Although I don't like to put myself in any generation. I'm timeless, right?
0: Mm.
1: Sure. Basically, it's an argument over whether or not it's acceptable to turn up to a job interview or an important meeting with a coffee in your hand. The argument has been raging on social media for a couple of weeks now. Broadly speaking, the younger generation say it's fine. And the older generation say it's incredibly rude and presents an over-familiar tone. What do you reckon?
0: I think it depends on where you're going to. So I wouldn't go to a job interview with a coffee.
1: No.
0: I would go to a meeting with a coffee, and I think it sets a nice standard. It's like, hi everyone, let's do some business.
1: Is it rude also if someone asks me, do I want a coffee? I want to say, where's it from? I just do.
0: Oh,
1: I know.
0: No, you can't
1: that. I think I'm not high maintenance on many things, but I am with coffee.
0: What?
1: I'm not high maintenance.
0: What? You
1: but
0: send
1: if someone
0: out...
1: offers me a coffee, even if I'm in their house, I just want to... I know I can't, but I want to go, how are you making it?
0: You're the kind of person that sends people a list on your birthday of things that you might like. You are that person.
1: Not true. I'd like to.
0: Right, here's one for you. Imagine living in a household where five people all share the same birthday. The Bell family from Iowa in the USA have just received the Guinness Book of Records title for family with the most amount of generations sharing one birthday. Catchy.
1: Good category.
0: So, yeah. So five generations of them all share September the 14th.
1: Wow.
0: From oldest to youngest, there is great-great-granddad Wilbur, great-great-granddad AD, granddad Fred, Mum Emma, and the new addition, Arthur. Wilbur was born in 1928 and Arthur last year in 25.
1: Wow.
0: Now, I struggle that my brother and sister have birthdays once a year, and I just feel that they should celebrate me. I think that is the right way of being in our family.
1: Oh, I see.
0: I can't imagine. Yeah, it's like, why do you need a birthday? I've got one. I've got this covered. It's fine. I've got this. But so on the same day, not a chance.
1: That's amazing.
0: Yeah, no, I would have changed my name from Depot and moved to another country.

0: by all accounts, though, seems to have gone down well. We obviously have a new bake-off judge in the form of the luscious Nigella Lawson.
1: I'm the biggest Nigella fan. I think she is incredible. Mm-hmm. Her knowledge of food is amazing, and I love watching her.
0: Yeah, she's sensational. Yeah.
1: Isn't she? How do we think her... I mean, I've not watched it from last night.
0: I'm going to catch up today.
1: How do you think her sultriness is going to go down in the bright lights of the tent, though?
0: Yeah.
1: Do you know what I mean? Because you only want to see her by candlelight, really, don't you? Because that's what she's done. She's created this illusion that she walks around in soft lighting and a Vaseline lens. Do you know what I mean?
0: Don't we all think of ourselves like that?
1: No, I'm definitely bright lights in a tent. Now imagine having a payday this Friday like no other. A bonus of £600,000. Yes, you heard that correctly. It could be landing in your account thanks to Make Me a Winner.
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3: Major problems, the M20 in Kent. It's now closed towards the coast following this morning's accident between Junction 8 for Leeds Castle and 9 for Ashford, with long delays towards London. An accident closing lane just after Junction 5 for Aylesford, with queues back towards the M2 at Strood. It's queuing clockwise on the M25, an accident partially blocking the exit slip road to Potters Bar at Junction 24. And long delays in North Lanarkshire heading towards Glasgow as the M8 remains closed westbound from this morning's accident, approaching the Bells Hill bypass at Junction 7A.

0: Take that there with patience. Good morning. It's Wednesday. 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
1: Hello.
0: Hello.
1: Thank you for letting us be a part of your morning. In the studio, we've been talking about, well, we already mentioned, I bored everybody with the fact that I marinated.
0: Tated.
1: Because I said the marinate is the verb,
0: yes.
1: Marinade is the noun.
0: Noun, yeah.
1: I marinated some chicken yesterday. I felt like I had nailed the day.
0: You'd won at life.
1: It felt so organised and fabulous. I felt like I was bossing it. I also mentioned, it's also this morning, if you chuck stuff in a slow cooker now, you are winning at life. Producer Brian did that yesterday.
0: Yeah.
1: Also, on Sunday, what I also haven't told you is, I filled up the salt shaker.
0: Stop it right now. What, on a Sunday?
1: And I felt like
0: I
1: was
0: wild.
1: Bossing it. Yeah, because not only did I find the right salt to put in it,
0: yeah.
1: I knew how to open it, and I did it before it was empty. So,
0: you are
1: yes,
0: incredible.
1: I know.
0: Do you know what? My car is full of petrol.
1: No.
0: And it wasn't even on the red when I filled it up.
1: Stop it.
0: That means I got into the car and it was done. I bossed it. As you can hear, the small things in life make us feel very pleased with ourselves.
1: But it's true.
0: Little wins for a big life. All of those ones.
1: Oh, that's a good phrase.
0: Thanks very much indeed.
1: We should start an Instagram page.
0: Yeah. we want to hear, when do you think you have bossed it? Send us a voice note, leave us a message on WhatsApp 03444 777 888.

0: we're having a jig in the studio to this one. You can't stop yourself.
1: No, I love
0: you?
1: It.
0: Yeah. Carly Rae Jepsen there, Call Me Maybe. It's Magic Radio Breakfast with Harriet Scott and me, Gok Wan.
1: This, Sandra, is exactly what we're talking about. When have you bossed it? There could be mini-bossing. It's a new word for us.
0: Yeah. Micro-bossing.
1: Micro-bossing. Sandra says, I'm going on holiday next week and I'm already packed. As someone who is normally a last-minute packer, I feel I have totally bossed it. Yes, you have, Sandra.
0: I am, honestly, the biggest packer you've ever met in your entire life. And I what I do is I put everything into boxes, into those packing cubes.
1: Yeah.
0: And then when I get to wherever I'm going to, I open my case and it's just like, it's like a transformer. That is boss maxing, I reckon.
1: How many ways of bossing
0: you've
1: it
0: got
1: have
0: a
1: you
0: micro,
1: given us?
0: You've got a micro, yeah. micro bossing, mm-hmm. and then you've got boss maxing.
1: Jade in Surrey, you know you've bossed it when the wash basket is completely empty. Yes, Jade.
0: Yes.
1: Come on, and then you've forgotten a sock.
0: Oh, you are so good. We want to hear from you. Let us know when you have bossed it, either micro or maxi.
1: Yeah.
0: Give us a call, 03444 7888. 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
1: And the lines are now open for The Reflex, the hardest game on the radio. Call us on that same number, 03444 7888. 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
15: Radio. Long delays in North Lanarkshire this morning, as you'd west on the M8. The carriageway remains closed from this morning's accident between the Bells Hill bypass at junction 7A and the M73 at junction 8 for Bayliston. And it's slow now heading through Bristol, as you'd east on the M4. Breakdown partially blocking the carriageway approach the M32 at junction 19. You've got long delays hanging towards the coast on the M20 in Kent. That remains closed between junction 8 for Leeds Castle and 9 for Ashford. And there's still long queues hanging towards London, although the carriageway is now open just after junction 5 for Aylesford.

0: toughest game on the radio, and we go up to Stoke-on-Trent. Hello, Andrew.
1: Hello.
0: Hi.
2: Good morning.
0: How's your day looking, Andrew?
1: It's not looking too bad, thank you. Not too bad at all.
0: And what do you do?
1: So I work for the council, so I'm just about to go to work to start my day. So I thought I'd give you guys a go and got through this time.
2: You sound like you are bossing it, Andrew.
1: I'm trying to boss it, Gok. I am, but I'm not as good as you two.
2: Oh, well, I don't know about that.
0: Yeah, you are.
2: Have you done anything recently where you've just turned around and gone, yeah, you lot, take that, I bossed it?
1: Well, it's not as good, but Gok, I heard you on the radio the other day saying about your spreadsheets, how you love a spreadsheet, and yeah. I am the same as you for every penny. So I am a bit of a money-saving kind of guy. So when I go into a supermarket and my wife says, we'll get this, and I go, hang on, let's go to another shop first, just check if it's any cheaper. The other day that happened, and I was that was me bossing the day. If I saved a bit of money, I'm happy.
0: You go, Andrew.
2: That is boss maxing as far as I'm concerned. Bossed it!
0: Right, let's try and win you 500 quid.
2: Absolutely. Okay. Your letter today is O for Oscar.
1: O for Oscar, okay.
2: Yeah, you're going to boss it.
0: Okay, Andrew.
1: I'm going to try.
0: Can you hear me in Stoke-on-Trent?
1: I can hear you, Harriet, yes.
0: All right, think O and let's go. Sea creature.
1: Oyster.
0: Vegetable.
1: Onion.
0: Film.
2: Stephen, you are amazing. Andrew, sorry. You are amazing. Andrew, yeah. Sorry. You are absolutely amazing. Unfortunately, you didn't make it quite through to the film. You could have had Oppenheimer. You could have had Ocean's 11.
0: Oh, I know, but it's easy for us, isn't it? Because we've got it written down.
2: I know. But you are amazing, and you're going to have an amazing day.
1: Thanks ever so much, Gok. Thanks, Harriet.
0: Thank you so much, Andrew. Have a good day. See ya.
2: Take care.
1: Bye.
0: Bye-bye. Right, we'll play this for Andrew and everyone he works with at the council in Stoke-on-Trent.
2: Absolutely.

0: Got Gwen and Harriet Scott, your Wednesday morning, and we are bossing it.
1: Yeah.
0: Micro and mini, all
1: and
0: of
1: Mac
0: it.
1: Thing.
0: And maxing.
1: Boss maxing. Barry and Croydon's also bossing it. 2 for 1 on Lurpak at the supermarket. I'm going to be spreading it extra thick on my ham sandwiches.
0: Yes, Barry.
1: Bossed it.
0: Stephen, with a V, says everyone else was running for the bus. I walked casually and still made it just as the doors closed. Almost wanted to bow to all the other passengers.
1: Yes, Stephen, guess what? Bossed it. Love it.
0: Bossed it, Stephen.
1: WhatsApp us. You can leave us a message if you're over the age of 16 and we play it out. You'll get a magic mug. And as far as we're concerned, that is bossing it. Give us a call, 03444 777 888.
0: On the way, we've got another midlife style surgery. It's London Fashion Week, but we have our own fashion designer and stylist here.
1: Yes, I'm here to take all of your dilemmas, how big or small, I will sort them out. Plus, we've got great music on the way.
0: We do. Shakira, Madonna, and the band So Good. They named them twice, just like couscous. It's Duran Duran.
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20: The top stories this hour. Andy Burnham's warned the UN General Assembly that artificial intelligence could multiply the threats facing national security. The Prime Minister's announced a new AI partnership with the US to help protect critical infrastructure from attack. He accused Russia of using bots and fake websites to spread lies and disinformation. Mr. Burnham says Britain will push for global standards to ensure artificial intelligence is developed safely.
21: As His Majesty said, the task before us is not merely to advance technology, but to ensure that it remains firmly in the service of humanity.
20: Meanwhile, relations between Britain and America have improved. Now Mr. Burnham's Prime Minister. That's according to President Trump, who made the remarks during the pair's first face-to-face meeting at the UN in New York. Investigations are underway into what caused a house fire on Merseyside, which killed a woman and three children. Crews were called to the semi-detached in Bootle just before 4 o'clock yesterday morning. Next, we can reveal children as young as 13 are being treated for the severe effects of ketamine addiction. A new clinic set up at Liverpool's old Hay Children's Hospital's been looking at the ages of youngsters admitted to their services with bladder issues. It's also found the majority of patients are girls. Sarah's daughter Honor started using ketamine at the age of 15. She died 8 years later.
22: She was beautiful. You would never identify, and that is what's happening in the community, these young people being missed because they can continue to function until they can't. And it's too late.
20: Piers Morgan says he accepts Charles Spencer's apology for the factual error in his new memoir, but is still going to sue. The Earl wrongly stated the broadcaster was the Daily Mirror's editor and covert photos of his sister Princess Diana were published. And the Prince and Princess of Wales have reunited with Tom Cruise at the London premiere of his new movie Digger. We caught up with the Hollywood legend on the red carpet last night.
23: The beauty of making movies is that it's not just me, it's all of us. It's not about me. It's just not. It's about us.
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20: A mix of sunny spells and showers across the UK today. Highs at around 23 Celsius. That's the latest. I'm Becky Cahill.
0: Gokwan.
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0: It's Shakira and Hips Don't Lie. It's Magic Radio Breakfast. That man is Gok Wan. I'm Harriet Scott.
1: Hi.
0: Hi.
1: We're talking about bossing it. Those little things in life when you just know you've got it all together. Dino's written in. I've stolen this one because it's actually my favourite one this morning. Got the petrol pump to exactly £30 the other day. Took a picture of it and all.
0: You didn't.
1: Like, just
0: Dino.
1: Brilliant. Absolutely amazing. Now, yes, it's me. Have you seen me do this?
0: I'm going to put it out there that it's men that do that.
1: Oh, really?
0: I don't think women care. I don't think we try and get it to the
1: exact
0: point.
1: I don't think it's gender specific. I don't think it's gender. It can't be.
0: Well, I don't like to be gender specific, actually, but I actually do think it's one of those things, and that sometimes I see it and I see there's an opportunity to do that, and I think, no, I'm going to stop just short, just to prove to myself I'm not that person.
1: Yeah.
0: It's very complicated being me.
1: There you go. we've got Laura in Dundee on the line. Are you there, Laura?
2: Hi, good morning.
0: Hello.
1: Good morning. We're desperate to hear how you boss it in life.
2: So I finally figured out what the delay button on my washing machine does.
0: Ooh.
2: I can set the time the night before and it turns itself on in the morning and does the wash. So by the time that I come down, it's ready to hang up and I've never felt so accomplished.
1: Shut your mouth.
0: This is incredible.
1: You are amazing.
0: That's incredible.
1: Honestly, today it's the delay button. Tomorrow it's the Prime Minister. You are doing
2: it's
1: it.
2: Fantastic.
1: Thank you so much. This is exactly what we're talking about. Those little things in life that just make you feel like you are so in control. Give us a call and let us know. 03444 7888.
0: Thank you very much, Laura, and have a great day.
2: Thank you.
1: Bye, darling.

0: Now, I have questions about why Madonna was not at the Vogue World Party in Milan. I mean, she wrote a song about it, right? She should be there. She should have been the honorary guest.
1: Because Alicia Keys was doing it.
0: Yeah, but she could have, like, been resplendent in Dolce & Gabbana or something.
1: Yeah, and she's also mates with Donatella as well, isn't she? Yeah. Do you know what I mean? Yeah, who knows?
0: I don't know.
1: She wasn't bossing it in Milan, but Rachel was bossing it in Kent, cooked a whole roast in an air fryer, did it in bits, then once everything was cooked, reheated them all. Bossed it!
0: Yes, Rachel!
1: Get in!
0: I used my air fryer last night.
1: Oh, honestly,
0: I'd mistimed things and I was like, do you know what? Whack it in the air fryer.
1: Exactly.
0: Sort
1: you
0: it
1: just
0: out.
1: You know you're gonna boss it.
0: Absolutely. Make me a
1: winner! Now, imagine bossing it this Friday like no other. A bonus £600,000 could be landing in your bank account thanks to Make Me a Winner.
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18: A long delay heading towards Glasgow this morning on the M8, which remains closed westbound from this morning's accident between the Bells Hill bypass at Junction 7A and the M73 at Junction 8. And long queues around Lancashire and west on the M65, a breakdown partially blocking the carriageway between Junctions 4 and 3, the Blackburn exit. Queues anti-clockwise on the M25, a vehicle fire now closing the exit slip road to the M4 at Junction 15. And long delays towards the coast on the M20 in Kent. That remains closed from Leeds Castle at Junction 8 towards Ashford at Junction 9.

0: Yes, Scott. Yes, Justin.
1: Oh, can't stop the feeling. No, we can't here at Magic Radio Breakfast. She's Harriet Scott. I'm Gokwan. Now, if you're one of those people who are already thinking about putting your Christmas tree up, yes, then you'll be pleased to know that Magic Christmas is now live.
0: It's a radio station that plays the best variety of Christmas favourites. It's back with all the classics you know and love. It's 24/7, so we're not doing it on here, on this main station, but it's there if you want it. We're trailblazers, really.
1: Yeah, we launched on Monday our Christmas station, and today...
0: Yeah, today M&S have launched their Christmas catalogue and Mariah Carey has announced a UK Christmas tour.
1: And also Magic Radio's Gokwan has chosen the Christmas crockery this year. Thank you, everyone. Thank
0: amazing.
1: You. All done.
0: That's
1: Brian's
0: lovely.
1: Looking very disapproving.
0: You can listen to Magic Christmas on your digital radio in the free Rayo app or ask your smart speaker to play Magic Christmas. We can have a little, we can go live. This is live, live, live, cross to the station. To... Oh, here we go.
1: Here we go. When we launched on Monday, our big boss, Paul Sylvester, came into the studio and basically said to us, it's going crazy over there. They got the instant figures and so many of you are locking into that station already. See, we're not the only ones that are excited about Christmas.
0: I hear Chaka Khan can't wait.

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2: Oh, I hope you know I will carry you home. Whether it's tonight or 50.

0: tonight or 55 years down the road.
1: Oh, that's beautiful. Alex Warren and Carry You Home. And the lyrics are gorgeous. And often you think of them, maybe if you listen to them, that it's a romantic thing. You know, I'll carry you home, whether it's now or 55 years down the line. It could also be about parenting. You know, we have these little ones. If we're lucky, if we want to have children and we have them, and then they grow up. And obviously there's different life moments. We've got Kat Shub from Home Time, whose eldest has just, you know, started school. And all these, you have to gently kind of let go in little incremental steps.
2: No.
1: And yesterday I tried to book a doctor's appointment for my 16-year-old.
2: Right.
1: Only to be told, well, he's going to have to do it.
2: Yeah, because he's 16.
1: But I was thinking, surely that's 18. I had no idea. He's now got to give them permission so that I, his mother, can access his...
2: And that there is the reason. Just there.
1: I was very polite on the phone. I was like, you're kidding
2: me. But do you remember being 16 years old? And
1: not going to remember to book an appointment.
2: Yeah, but he might do.
1: Go on anyway, what were you saying?
2: But do you remember being 16? And if you've got, like, you know, a query about your body...
1: Sure.
2: Then can you imagine that, you know, you then at that age, you want to have a little bit of, you know, privacy about that,
1: there.
2: Don't you?
1: Needs his mummy there, right there.
2: Never look me in the eyes and say that again. Ever. Right, on the way, we've got Luther Vandross, Pink and No Doubt Plus.
1: Anyway, I'm fine, thanks for asking. It was fine, it wasn't emotional at all.
2: Clearly.
1: Sorry,
2: we've got My Style Surgery as well, where I'll be bringing Fashion Week into the studio to help you with your midlife fashion dilemmas.
1: And if you'd like to ask Gok a question on that, you can call us 03444 777 888. Great tunes on the way for you from Pink, No Doubt, Luther Vandross, but I think you just said that. I'm still in the doctor's surgery.
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20: Severe delays for traffic heading down to Sheffield through Catcliff as the A630 is now partially blocked in both directions following an accident there from the M1 at Junction 33 in Poplar Way with queues back towards the M18. And queues in Manchester as you'd anti-clockwise on the M60. An accident now partially blocking the carriageway approach the Cheadle Roscoe's roundabout at Junction 2. Still a lengthy delay is heading towards the coast on the M20 in Kent, which remains closed from Junction 8 for Leeds Castle towards Junction 9 for Ashford. And very slow in Cornwall this morning on the A39. That remains closed in both directions following an accident at Otterham.

0: the brilliant, brilliant No Doubt and Don't Speak. It's Magic Radio Breakfast for your Wednesday morning with Gogwan and Harriet Scott. You may have noticed it's been London Fashion Week. I believe officially finished yesterday with Burberry.
1: Correct. Yeah.
0: What can I just ask? Why don't fashion people not realise that it's not a week?
2: Because it does happen over a week, but just not a calendar week. It's over the weekend. It's
0: so they're
2: very
0: the
2: busy.
0: Only people who are allowed to say what a week
2: we
0: is.
2: We rewrite the rules. That's just what happens.
0: Okay, we've got our very own, obviously, world-renowned stylist right here in you.
2: Thank you very much. It's nice. Now, we did have Sandra on the line, but we've lost her, unfortunately.
0: Yes.
2: We've got her question here. So I'm going to Sandra. I know you're listening in. I'm so sorry you've lost reception. Here is the answer to your question. Do you want to read it out? Do you want to be Sandra?
0: Oh, yes, Sandra. Okay, I'm Sandra. Sandra says, I've recently lost a lot of weight. I've spent years hiding behind baggy and oversized clothing. I now need a new wardrobe, but I've lost myself and my style. I haven't got a clue where to start. Help, Gok, she says.
2: Well, Sandra, you're not unlike many, many millions of people now around the world because of weight loss treatments and stuff like that. We are losing weight more than we've ever done in history. But that obviously

0: Obviously comes with its own issues, because if you're used to dressing your body, whether you liked it or not before, if you're used to dressing your body, you're used to looking at the same silhouette, going into the same shops probably that have your sizes. Then all of a sudden you've got this brand new physique that you've got to dress and you don't know how to do it. And the easiest thing to do is just go back to what you know. So you're going to reach for the oversized stuff, but then you're not going to feel happy in it. So the best thing to do is to form a new relationship with your body. And this is probably going to be one of the hardest things that you'll ever get to do in your life. But take off all your clothes. Make sure no one's in the room. Take off all your clothes. Stand in front of the mirror and look at your body. Now, that is really easy for me to say right now. And for some people, they can't think of anything worse. But absolutely do it. Look at your body. Look at the curves. Look and see where your boobs are. Look and see where your waist is. And have a good look, and then work out what parts of your body do you not mind showing off. It might be your shoulders, It might be your arms, it might be your waistline. From there, you'll start building up a brand new silhouette. And a silhouette, in basic terms, is just the outline of your body. So where do you want to show that off? And clothing will enhance, but also cover up where you want it to as well. So I would suggest that. Then after you've done that, start forming your new opinion when it comes to style. And that can be collecting images from magazines or, you know, downloading them, putting them onto a little file on your phone if you want to, and start building up your brand new taste, because there's going to be whole new styles that you can wear now that you probably wouldn't have had the courage to do before, and you can now wear them. So get excited about it, and remember, it's very creative. And like with Harriet's clothing, is it's a personal choice and so it's entirely subjective.
1: I was wondering when that was coming.
0: It's entirely subjective, and if you like it,
1: a cardigan, I'm sorry, I will fight for the cardigan till my dying day. It's great.
0: Absolutely. And also, you were telling me this morning, the first thing you said to me at like 5:30 this morning or whatever time it was about your new waistcoat. The first thing you said to me, even before you said good morning, you said, I bought a new waistcoat.
1: Yeah, waistcoats and cardigans.
0: Yeah, and as she said that, the sky remained dark and a big cloud came over the studio.
1: But Sandra, I suppose, yes, what you're saying is, pick your own style.
0: Absolutely. And find your own style and form a new relationship with your new body and get excited about it.
1: All of us, when you were saying about Sandra to stand there and look at yourself, I'm sure we were all imagining doing that with ourselves.
0: Yeah.
1: And how often do we really do that?
0: You don't do it.
1: And be positive about yourself. Yeah. Exactly. Even if you go, oh God, I hate my knees. Yeah. Oh God, I hate my arms. Okay. But I bet there's some absolutely gorgeous bits in there.
0: I tell
1: you
0: what I used to say to my girls on how to look good naked. And it was always off camera, but I'd be talking to them for days. But I would say to them, spend a little bit longer in the shower.
1: Mm.
0: And it sounds bizarre, but when you wash yourself, you form a relationship with your body, because you have to touch yourself. There's a physical contact there. And so you get to work out the curvature and you get to work out all the parts of your body, whether you love it or not.
1: This is turning into a late night show.
0: Honestly, spend an extra couple of minutes in the shower.
1: It's not quite what we asked for.
0: What it is.
1: Thank you very much for that.
0: You're welcome. Sandra, sending you lots and lots of love, and I hope you got that message.
1: Thank you, Sandra.

0: Pink there with a million dreams. It's Magic Radio Breakfast with Harriet Scott and me, Gokwan. Now, coming up after 9 o'clock this morning, your non-stop 9 o'clock. Kickstarts the No Repeat Workday, where you don't hear the same song twice between 9 and 5.
1: Okay, we have awesome tunes on the way for you from Queen, from Pharrell Williams and Ms. Whitney Houston. And also, your workplace shout-outs, please.
0: Absolutely. Give us a call now, 03444 7888. You can leave us a voice note if you want to, but be over the age of 16. All of that coming up after 9 here on the Magic Radio Breakfast Show.
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20: Top stories this hour. Andy Burnham's told the United Nations decisions over the future of artificial intelligence are too important to be left to chance. The Prime Minister wants the UK to lead efforts to establish a single set of global rules for AI.
21: We know that AI will also be a source of disruption to the way we live and work, a multiplier of risk. We've all heard the warnings, which we must heed. I know how worried people are. So we have to rise to this moment.
20: He also announced a new unit will be set up to detect and disrupt AI-enabled disinformation campaigns by hostile states. Investigations are continuing on Merseyside this morning after a woman and three children died in a house fire. Crews were called to the property in Bootle close to 4 a.m. yesterday. And Piers Morgan's received an apology from Earl Spencer but says he's still going to sue over claims made in a new book. Princess Diana's brother accused the former Daily Mirror editor of publishing photos of his sister in the gym, but has now admitted making a mistake.
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20: A mix of sunny spells and showers across the UK today. Highs at around 23 Celsius. That's the latest. I'm Becky Cahill.
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1: It now. Is the start of your no repeat work day. It's fair enough. Doesn't happen very often.
0: Ever, actually. We've got great music on the way. Pharrell Williams, some Whitney Houston, Kings of Leon. But first of all, this absolute belter. I love this song
1: so much.
0: You're
1: just taking it all.
0: Sorry.
1: You've just done the whole thing.
0: I'm sorry.
1: Honestly.
0: I love you.
1: Anyway,
0: I love you.
1: Yeah. I love you too.

0: The amazing Whitney Houston there with I'm Your Baby Tonight. It's Magic Radio Breakfast with Harriet Scott and me, Gokman. This is your non-stop 9 o'clock. Sorry. 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
1: Okay, Helena in Sheffield. I'm sorry. Oh, dear. It's okay. She says, please, can we get a shout-out for the lovely Cassie? He's been making me the most beautiful lunches this week because I've had so much on. I promised to return the favour.
0: Hi, Cassie from us. Oh, are you okay? Are you okay? Sorry, we were laughing about something. We're being very unprofessional now, but just to let you know that we're having a lot of fun this morning.
1: Sorry about that.
0: And we want you involved with us. We love doing your shout outs. Give us a call now, 03444 777 888. If we do a shout out like we did to Helena, we'll give you a magic mug, one of our tall magic mugs.

0: It's Michael Jackson on Magic Radio Breakfast with Gok Wan and Harriet Scott. At 6:30 in the morning, we do a wake-up track.
1: We do.
0: And we actually had Michael Jackson's Wanna Be Starting Something as our brilliant wake-up track this morning.
1: Yeah.
0: So if you listen to us now, just saying there's stuff that goes on, like, you know,
1: yeah.
0: We're here from six. We have 1 minute wisdom.
1: Yeah.
0: We have stuff.
1: Well, we're here physically from six. I think emotionally, I'm still waking up at 6 o'clock. I'm just going to be very honest about that. Now, if you're one of those people who are already thinking about putting your Christmas tree up, I'm so excited. Soon we're going to be making our cakes, aren't we? Because we need to let them feed over several weeks. Then you'll be pleased to know you can feed your cake, think about your Christmas decorations whilst listening to Magic Christmas, because that station is now live.
0: Yeah, it's a radio station that plays the best variety of Christmas favourites. It's back with all the classics you know and love. It's brilliant, and it's nice to know that it's there, tinkling away if you want to dip in, have your fill.
1: Yeah. So whenever you're ready, you can listen to Magic Christmas on your digital radio in the free Rayo app, or ask your smart speaker to play Magic Christmas.
0: It's Taylor Swift time. We love a bit of Taylor Swift time. She has new music on Friday.
1: Yes.
0: Called Patient Zero.
1: I know. Sounds mysterious.

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0: The Shoot Shoot song there from Cher. It's Cher non-stop, 9 o'clock here on Magic Radio Breakfast. 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
1: Good morning to Lou in Cambridge. Oh, Lou is not the first person from Cambridge we've had on the show this morning. We must be big in Cambridge, Gog.
0: Oh, always big in Cambridge.
1: Lou says, good morning, guys, and the whole Magic team. Thank you for making my morning brighter. Oh, Lou, you're most welcome. She says, please, can we get a big shout out for Julie, who's raising money for a young careers charity. Well done, Julie.
0: Oh, well done, my darling. Raise loads of lolly, and I'm sure everyone is really appreciative. Once

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0: So that's it, over and out for another Radio Breakfast Magic-y radio show here on your Wednesday. Thank you so much for joining us. It's been a fun morning. I've loved it.
1: It's been a great morning. I hope you have a wonderful day, whatever it is that you have planned. I'm going to catch up with last night's Bake Off because I have not seen that and I want to see Nigella Lawson in action.
0: Oh, yeah. Yes, please. And Nick Snaith is up next. He's going to continue with No Repeat Workday. Great music. The best variety from the 80s to now.
1: Thank you so much for letting us be a part of your morning. We will be back tomorrow morning from 6.
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16: Top stories this hour. Andy Burnham's warned the UN General Assembly that artificial intelligence could multiply the threats facing national security. The Prime Minister's announced a new AI partnership with the US to help protect critical infrastructure from attack. He accused Russia of using bots and fake websites to spread lies and disinformation. Mr. Burnham says Britain will push for global standards to ensure artificial intelligence is developed safely.
17: The task before us is not merely to advance technology, but to ensure that it remains firmly in the service of humanity.
16: Investigations are underway into what caused a house fire on Merseyside. It killed a woman and three children yesterday morning. Piers Morgan says he still intends to sue Earl Spencer despite receiving an apology over claims in a new book. Princess Diana's brother admitted making a mistake when he accused the former Daily Mirror editor of publishing covertly taken photos of his sister. And an incredible list of the UK's rudest place names has been released this morning. Among the milder ones, we have Dumb Woman's Lane and Great Snoring.
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16: A mix of sunny spells and showers across the UK today. Highs at around 23 Celsius. That's the latest. I'm Becky Cahill.
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1: Radio. Cannot wait to play you Lionel Richie on the show in just a bit. We'll be on before 11. This is the No Repeat Workday. Good morning. Welcome to Wednesday. Thank you to Gok and Harriet. They're back in the morning when you wake up on the Magic Radio Breakfast Show. Right, let's start with Sixpence None the Richer and Snow Patrol chasing cars on Magic Radio. Morning.

Snow Patrol chasing cars on the No Repeat Workday on Magic Radio for Wednesday morning. It's Nick Snaith here. Good morning. It's the first day, official first day of autumn today. It happened, if you want to be very precise, at 1:04 this morning in the middle of the night. And there's a definite autumnal feel. It's that time of year where it's really confusing about knowing what to wear, isn't it? I cycled in, so I was really hot when I got here, but now I'm not hot and I haven't got enough clothes because I only wore a T-shirt to cycle in, so I'm all over the place, to be honest. Although on Friday, it's going to be 26, 27 degrees. Sunshine all day long. So summer is back on Friday for one day only, but it is officially autumn. It's so confusing. Here's Wham, then Olivia Dean, So Easy to Fall in Love.

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0: 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Me. Olivia Dean, So Easy to Fall in Love. On the No Repeat Workday on Magic Radio, Lionel Richie's All Night Long is coming up with a song from Desiree and a song from Maroon 5. Make me a winner. The week is flying by. On Friday, we play another round of Make Me a Winner, and again, it's life-changing cash. £600,000 could be sitting in your bank account before you go to bed on Friday. 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

Maroon 5, Girls Like You. On the No Repeat Workdown Magic Radio, the tea break is coming up. We're trying to decide whether to do a riddle this morning or whether to talk about, you know, the first thing that you spoke about in the office this morning when you got in. Oh, we could do Whinge Wednesday. Reenie's having a right old whinge, producer Reenie. Somebody really got her goat on the way in this morning. Yeah, I understand why. It was one of those people that was speaking loudly on the phone on the bus.

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0: 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On the No Repeat Workday on Magic Radio, she's going to be doing some Christmas gigs this year, November and December, in Birmingham and Manchester and London. 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Right, time for the tea break, time to down tools. Make yourself and your lovely work colleagues a cuppa. And we want to know, what is the topic of conversation where you are this morning? What are you talking about in the office? We are, rather boringly, producer Rini and I, talking about the weather, because we just don't know what to wear this time of year. It's that time where, is it cold, isn't it cold? We can't quite work it out. So that's what we're talking about, the weather. But what are you talking about? What is the topic of conversation where you are? You might be just talking to the cat at home or having a very interesting conversation with your work colleagues. Let us know on a text and you could win a Magic Radio mug for your troubles. So 61054 is the text number, 61054, magic at the front, or you can WhatsApp 03444 777 888. What are you talking about this morning where you are to win a Magic Radio mug? Whilst you are doing that, Seal's Kiss from a Rose and Bonnie Tyler and Mary Mary all coming up before 11. Magic Radio.
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Michael's Praise You on the No Repeat Workdown Magic Radio. It's the tea break. We want to know what you are talking about. What is the topic of conversation where you are this morning? Is it the weather? Is it Christmas? What is it? 61054 on the text, magic at the front, or WhatsApp 03444 7788. There's a Magic Radio mug in it for somebody. Sue says, everybody is talking about the weather. The mornings feel like autumn. Well, that's because it is autumn. It's the first official day of autumn today, Sue. It's so warm for this time of year, says Sue. It is. It really is. I've been talking to my pet chicken, Poppy, says Claire, asking her why she keeps squawking. I think she's been laying an egg, says Claire. I'd be really interested to know what her answer is. Could you tell us what she said? I've been chatting about the new series of Bake Off. We are all fairly positive about it, says Stuart in Bromley. That's good to hear. The community nurses, this is from Jenny in Liverpool. The community nurses were discussing our Christmas party this morning. Where should we go? The poll is open in the WhatsApp chat. It's not that far away, you know. You've got to get sorted. What is the topic of conversation? Where you are this morning on a text or a WhatsApp message, please.

0: Ella Henderson Ghost on the No Repeat Workday on Magic Radio. We are asking you what the topic of conversation is where you are this morning, in the office, at home. Maybe you're travelling somewhere with someone in the car. Who's this from? Laura. She says, Laura Henley, I've just been having a conversation with my partner, James, about his appointment time has changed for the dentist. We're also talking about the new series of Bake Off last night. A lot of people are talking about Bake Off. I didn't see it, but it does seem like it's a topic of conversation. We're talking about the weather, hoping the rain stops soon so we can go to town to get Christmas cards and a battery for my watch, says Marie. I love the detail. Lester says, I got a day off work, so I'm talking to myself, but I thought I'd ask if you could play something from Phil Collins. We'll see what we can do. We can squeeze Phil Collins in, we will. Have you picked someone to win the Magic Radio mug?
1: Yes, today's winner is Paul G, who's been having a conversation with himself.
0: About what?
1: Where to park the bins.
0: Oh, wow, interesting. He needs a mug in his life, doesn't he? Well done, Paul. We'll sort that out for you. And another chance to win a mug on the tea break tomorrow, about the same time, just before 11 o'clock. Right, coming up after the news, music from Elton John, Adele and TLC soon. Magic Radio.
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4: And now, the weather.
5: Outside, gloomy skies, a persistent drizzle, and a chilly wind blowing from the west, north, east, and south.
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22: Top stories this hour. Andy Burnham says he wants the UK to lead the world in developing strict rules to keep artificial intelligence in check. The Prime Minister's told world leaders at the United Nations General Assembly he wants Britain to act as an honest broker. Meanwhile, the Defence Secretary insists a new unit to tackle Russian disinformation won't be used for policing domestic political dissent. Wes Streeting says it will combat online lies and deepfakes. The number of drug deaths in Scotland's increased, with the country once again having the worst fatality rate in Europe. Figures from the National Records of Scotland out this morning show more than 1,100 people died because of substance use in 2025. Kirsten Halsborough is from the Scottish Drugs Forum.
23: It needs a genuinely cross-government approach that addresses poverty, trauma, deprivation, housing insecurity and mental health inequality.
22: The Scottish Government says it's setting up local drug checking services. And Taylor Swift's announced her new single, Patient Zero, will be released on Friday.
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22: A mix of sunny spells and showers across the UK today. Highs at around 23 Celsius. That's the latest. I'm Becky Cahill.
0: So we are paying out early on Make Me a Winner this week because you've got the chance to win cash before payday. 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

0: So, Dal, someone like you on the No Repeat Workday on Magic Radio. We do this Monday to Friday between 9 and 5. We won't play the same song twice. The countdown is on to Celebrity Traitors, which starts a week tomorrow. Very excited about this. It's a great lineup, I have to say. That is, I think, if you're a celeb wanting to go on a reality TV show, that is the one that everyone wants to go on. And you can tell that by the lineup. I don't know how it works, but I'm sure there's a bit of a kind of bidding war going on. If you look at our website, you can see everyone that's on it, and you'll be impressed. You really will. Go to the website, magicradio.co.uk. It starts a week tomorrow. You don't ever watch Traitors, do you, Reenie?
1: No, I don't.
0: You should. Would you ever watch anything? Daisy Edgar Jones is in the building. She's a great actress. And I just said to you, have you seen Normal People? This was out during lockdown. It was a really good mini-series. I think there was two series, about six or seven episodes. Her and Paul Mescal were in it. And it's a love story. And it's so good. In fact, having just seen it, I'm going to watch it again. But you've not seen that either.
1: Have you seen Friends?
0: No.
1: There we go.
0: I haven't seen The Simpsons either. Here's TLC, No Scrubs, and then The Calling, Wherever You Will Go, on the No Repeat Workday on Magic Radio.

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0: The Calling, wherever you will go, on the No Repeat Workday on Magic Radio. Ed Sheeran's Sapphire is coming up, a Whitney song as well, and on Vogue. There is the chance of an early payday today if you enter Make Me A Winner before 11:30. The clock is ticking towards that time, and the extra payday is £2,000 in cash. 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It's got to be won. So the plan is you enter now or before 11:30. 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The lines close at 5:00 on Friday. We play the game soon after. It's very easy the way this works. 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Text WIN to 61054. Good luck.
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If you are new to this, welcome, first of all. But let me tell you how it works. Very simple. The No Repeat Workday is where we won't play the same song twice between 9 in the morning and 5 o'clock. So whatever you are doing, whether you got us on at work or you're travelling somewhere, you could leave us on all day long, safe in the knowledge that you will not hear the same song twice. You will hear, after Ed Sheeran, Michael Cimbello.

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0: Maniac. Michael Sembello on the No Repeat Workday on Magic Radio. A bit of a treat for you. Sunday evening at 5 o'clock on Magic, we'll be playing out the whole of Magic at the Musicals, which happened at the Royal Albert Hall Sunday just gone. We're basically going to put you in the front row. So if you were there, you can relive the moment. If you weren't, you can see what you missed. It was a great show. An amazing show hosted by the ever funny Mel Giedroyc and Ruthie Henshaw, and performances from some of the biggest theatre shows like Moulin Rouge and Lion King was incredible. We had a Lion King medley. Sinatra, the Jersey Boys, Bonnie Langford from Paddington, who just did the splits mid-song at the age of, she won't mind me saying, I think she's about 62. Incredible. I mean, the whole thing was incredible, but that was particularly incredible. If you want to hear the whole show, it will be on Magic this Sunday at 5 o'clock. So have a listen. Michael Jackson's Man in the Mirror. Great Michael Jackson song. And Shanice, I Love Your Smile. And other great songs to play before 12. Magic Radio.
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3: 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I don't want another. 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
1: 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It's Nick Snaith here. This has got to be one of the most iconic starts to a song ever.

0: Michael Jackson, Man in the Mirror, on the No Repeat Workday on Magic Radio. Did you watch Bake Off last night? The new series started. And, well, here's the headline on our website on the entertainment page. Bake Off fans are loving perfect Nigella Lawson on the show. She's made a great impression with fans, it says. So if you want to read that article, have a look on our website, magicradio.co.uk. It's in the entertainment page. There's quite a few different reads on Bake Off on there. So have a look, you know, if you want some light reading during your lunch break, that's where you need to go, the entertainment page on our website. Right, the news is coming up at midday, and then after 12, Wet, Wet, Wet, Love Is All Around coming up, Alex Warren's Ordinary, and one of the biggest songs from the 80s of all time from Kate Bush. Magic Radio.
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11: Top stories this hour. The number of drug deaths in Scotland's increased, with the country once again having the worst fatality rate in Europe. Figures show more than 1,100 people died because of substance use in 2025. That's up more than 10% on the previous year. Kirsten Halsborough is from the Scottish Drugs Forum.
12: There'll be a lot of focus on the impact of nitazenes, and it's important that we are able to respond quickly to emerging substances. But it really is too simplistic to say that people are dying because of a contaminated drug supply, or indeed because of drug use itself.
11: The rate of drug poisoning deaths is nearly 2.5 times higher in Scotland than in England. The Scottish Government's announced a network of drug checking services. The Prime Minister says the UK is setting up a new centre to tackle disinformation online, including from Russia. Andy Burnham's told the UN that Britain's looking to lead in efforts to fight against rogue AI. And Taylor Swift has announced a new single, Patient Zero, will be released on Friday.
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11: A mix of sunny spells and showers across the UK today. Highs at around 23 Celsius. That's the latest. I'm Becky Cahill.
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So, so good. Kate Bush running up that hill on the no-repeat workday on Magic Radio. It's Nick Snaith here. I popped into the supermarket before the show today to get some blueberries, some guac, and some Greek yogurt. And the mince pies were in. It's the first time I've seen the mince pies in a supermarket. And I was tempted. I didn't, but I was very tempted. Tom Price from Home Time loves a mince pie. So maybe I'll get a box and share them with him. It's not too early. I mean, like Magic Christmas, our radio station is now live. So, you know, it's not too early. If you're up for starting early, head over to Magic Christmas. 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We had a little dip into it. Have you got it there? I mean, I'm not giving you any notice here. Have you got the station there? Well, we'll have a dip in a minute and see what they're playing. If you could find it, Rini, that would be good. Here's Alex Warren, Ordinary, and then One Republic and Timbaland, Apologise, next on the No Repeat Workday on Magic Radio. 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
0: 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Someone has to be the lucky one.
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0: One Republic and Timbaland apologise on the No Repeat Workday on Magic Radio. Lady Gaga is coming up. George Michael with Faith. What a song that is. Roxette soon. Make me a winner. So, today we're paying out an early payday for somebody winning £2,000. So, if you entered to play Make Me a Winner between 11 and 11.30 this morning, it could be you. We've selected one number at random from everybody who has entered to play Make Me a Winner between those times. And that one person is Fiona from Northumberland. And here she is.
1: Oh, wow. That is absolutely fantastic. I think I might treat the family. I think I might take them all out for a really nice Sunday lunch. And that sounds really nice. I think everybody should share in it. It's really, really good. Wonderful.
0: Congratulations to Fiona. And of course, she's also in the draw to win the big one on Friday, the massive £600,000. 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

Lady Gaga, Born This Way, on the No Repeat Workdown Magic Radio. She's just had a little baby girl, and she managed to keep it very private. So you can keep stuff private if you want. She's one of the biggest pop stars on the planet, and she kept it very private and has released information when she's wanted to, like the name Rose Bean Polansky. Is the name of her baby daughter. Apparently the Rose bit is a nod to her character Lavienne Rose in A Star Is Born. And Bean is thought to honour the singer and activist Carl Bean, who inspired the song we just played, actually, Born This Way. So there you go. Little baby Rose Bean Polansky. Welcome to the world. Here's George Michael, Extreme, after this on Magic Radio. Well, I guess it would-

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0: 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On the No Repeat Workdown Magic Radio, it's Nick Snaith here. Shall we have a little listen into Magic Christmas and see what they're playing if I do this? It's Slade. Merry Christmas, everybody. How many days, Reens? How many?
1: 92 days till Christmas.
0: Is that it?
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0: 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It's not too early, you know. You know, just dip in, have a few records. What do we know what's playing after Slade? Can you have a look?
1: Yep, coming up is Darling Love, Winter Wonderland.
0: Oh, very nice. Have a listen. But don't forget to come back here, OK? Because this is the No Repeat Workday. Tina Turner's The Best, The Backstreet Boys and Christina Perry all coming up before Neve at 1.
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If you were there, you'll know it was a brilliant night. 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Sunday, 5 o'clock on Magic Radio. Right, Backstreet Boys, I Want It That Way, and Christina Perry, A Thousand Years, next. You

0: Christina Perry, A Thousand Years on the No Repeat Workday on Magic Radio. And Niamh is on the way next after the news headlines at 1 o'clock. Thank you for listening today. Enjoy the rest of your Wednesday, whatever you've got planned, and keep listening to Magic. Songs on the way from Belinda Carlisle, from Sam Smith, from Rihanna. All in the next 15 minutes or so. I will see you back here in the morning at 10 o'clock. Magic
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10: 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Ponder over the word simmer for a second. Almost a whisper, isn't it? Flavour is shy. It takes its time. It's why Charlie gives the ragu for his lasagna oodles of time to simmer. Because time, well, isn't it the most important ingredient of all? Charlie Bigham's slowly does it.
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12: The top stories this hour. The Prime Minister says the UK is setting up a new centre to tackle disinformation online, including from Russia. Andy Burnham's told the UN in New York that Britain is looking to lead the efforts to fight against rogue AI. He's accusing Moscow of using bots and fake websites to spread lies.
13: The Kremlin spends around £1.3 billion each year on manipulating information. We're talking about an insidious campaign that reaches into people's homes and twists what they feel about their own country and community.
12: The number of drug deaths in Scotland rose by 11% last year. Figures released this morning reveal they claimed 1,133 lives. Six people have been arrested after a group of protesters gathered in Gosport in Hampshire ahead of an expected arrival of a boat carrying migrants. Instead, the boat headed to Dover after 36 hours at sea. And Oasis have announced extra dates for next year's tour, including two more shows at Nebworth. The other extra ones are in Rome and Munich.
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12: Heavy rain moving across Scotland, Wales and England. Sunny spells behind, highs of 23. That's the latest. I'm Kat Wright.
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Sam Smith, stay with me on Magic Radio. Niamh here. Well, I hope you will stay with me because I'm here till 4 o'clock. Nick's back tomorrow, of course, at 10 in the morning. I missed being here yesterday. It's lovely to be back. I'm bringing you the best variety from the 80s to now across your middle of the week show. And that's really the point to make. We're in the middle of the week and we're on that side of the week where the weekend lies. So hurrah for that. We're celebrating. And it's your no repeat work day. So I am not going to repeat any songs between now and the end of my show. And I know that Home Time won't be doing that either. Here's Mark Cohn, Walking in Memphis.

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We could make you a winner this Friday. 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That is

0: And are definitely the only person that could make raining something enjoyable and having an umbrella and needing one. And that's the fact. Such a catchy song. We love it. Quarter past one, Wednesday afternoon. Niamh with you, bringing the best variety from the 80s to now on Magic Radio. And boy, have we got it. Pretenders, I'll Stand By You, which is just such an emotional, excellent song on the way. And let's do Billy Joel as well, Uptown Girl, just for fun. But you could be winning life-changing cash day after tomorrow. Make me a winner. Imagine having a payday this Friday like no other. 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

Pretenders, Chrissy Hynde with her just iconic and unique style and voice. I'll Stand By You on Magic Radio. Leave with you till 4 o'clock. It's, you know, repeat work day. We aren't repeating any songs and we're playing you the best variety from the 80s to now. Now, Sunday evening at 5 o'clock, we are going to put you in the front row for Magic at the Musicals at the Royal Albert Hall. You'll get to hear the full show with performances from Moulin Rouge, Lion King, Sinatra, the Jersey Boys, and so much more. I couldn't be there. It was a childcare issue. It's always the way, isn't it? So I wasn't there, so I cannot wait to sit down in the comfort of my own home and just relive it all. So you can join Mel Gedroyt, Ruthie Henshaw, and 5,000 musical theatre fans clapping away this Sunday from 5. Cannot wait. Here's Taylor Swift. I Knew It, I Knew You on Magic Radio.

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0: to this for absolutely ages, haven't we? Do you know which one I mean? I mean, Rick does it in the video. You lead with the shoulder and then you go from side to side. And it's a little bit like you kind of end up elbowing people a little bit out of the way on the dance floor. It goes to that place if you really get into it. And what a tune. Rick Astley, Never Gonna Give You Up on Magic Radio. You're with me, Niamh. It's just after 1:30. And on your Magic Radio breakfast show tomorrow, in honour of London Fashion Week, Gok will be doing another style surgery for our very own Middle Age Fashion Week. The Reflex is also back. Plus, we'll be playing Pole Position, the game where you have to guess what the nation is thinking. I wonder what they are thinking. Right, coming up with me, Niamh, Celine Dion, Elton John and Dua Lipa, and Blue Meets Girl.
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Elton John, Dua Lipa. Cold Heart taking Elton's old song, Sacrifice, and making it something different and new. And oh, it is so, so fantastic. It's already 10 to 2. You're getting there on your Wednesday afternoon. We are in the middle of our No Repeat Workday here on Magic Radio from 9 to 5. Every weekday, we promise you we won't play the same song twice. To help your workday fly by, let's make it better. 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Now, as we're heading towards the end of your lunch break, I would love to give you a chance to test your knowledge of the music we play and get your mind back up to speed with our lunchtime lyric quiz. So, can you tell me what the song and the artist these lyrics come from? So wild, standing there with her hands in her hair. Might have tried to put you off slightly there by making it sound like a riddle. It is a lyric from a song. Do you know that song? And do you know the artist? Have a think. Text me on 61054. Start your text with the word magic, or you can WhatsApp me on 03444777888. If you missed it, I'm going to tell you it again very soon. But first, Boy Meets Girl, Waiting for a Star to Fall. What a tune.

Such a great breakup song, right? Kelly Clarkson on Magic Radio with me, Niamh. We're in the middle of your No Repeat Workday. I am currently testing your lyrical knowledge. You know the songs, you love the songs, you dance to them. But how well do you really know the lyrics? Do you really listen? Let's see. I'm testing you right now. Here are the lyrics I've put out for today. So wild, standing there with her hands in her hair. What do you reckon? 61054 is the number. Start your text with the word magic. You can WhatsApp me as well. 03444 777 888. I will reveal all very soon. I'm going to play the song. Get in touch. I'm also going to play you Eternal, All Saints and Olivia Dean in the next 20 minutes.

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14: The top stories this hour. The number of drug deaths in Scotland has increased, with the country once again having the worst fatality rate in Europe. Official figures show more than 1,100 people died because of substance use in 2025. That's up 11%. Drugs Minister Murray Todd doesn't think it means the Scottish Government's drug policy is failing.
5: When I speak to experts, what they tell me is that what we are doing and have done through the national mission are the right things to do.
14: Andy Burnham says the UK wants to lead efforts to fight against rogue AI systems. It could put him at odds with Donald Trump, who says he would resist attempts to rein in what he calls superintelligence. Two prisoners have denied attempting to kill the father of murdered schoolgirl Sara Sharif in prison. Irfan Sharif was attacked at Belmarsh Jail in South London on New Year's Day last year. And with 13 weeks to go, some of the big stores have opened up their Christmas shops. John Lewis is the latest, following Selfridges and Liberty.
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14: Heavy rain moving across Scotland, Wales and England. Sunny spells behind, highs of 23. That's the latest. I'm Kat Wright.
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All Saints, Pure Shores on Magic Radio with me, Niamh. I'm bringing you the best variety from the 80s to now for your Wednesday afternoon, and we are in the middle of your lunchtime lyric quiz. Thank you so much to everybody that got involved. These are the lyrics I gave you. So wild, standing there with her hands in her hair. And I asked you to tell me, what's the song? What's the artist? Well, the artist is Steve Winwood. And the song, of course, is Valerie. Yes, it's one that we play a lot and it's one we love. Bob and Jane, they're always on it, Bob and Jane, in Winslow. They got it right straight away. Lisa in Doncaster, thank you so much for getting involved as well. You got it right too. That's absolutely excellent. And Anne, thank you for your message. Wendy in Southend-on-Sea as well. And of course, Vicky in Maidenhead. Vicky gets it right nearly every single day. She's so good at it. Right, let's celebrate and hear the song. And when we hear the lyrics as well, we're going to be really excited. Are we not? Yes, we are. It's Steve Winwood on Magic Radio. Valerie.

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0: Not the man I want, the man I need. Powerful stuff from Olivia Dean, said so beautifully. It's 2:15 Wednesday afternoon. You're listening to Magic Radio with me, Niamh. It's your no repeat work day, no repeats across your working day. Let's keep it fresh. And also, I'm bringing you the best variety from the 80s to now. Looking ahead, I've got it. We're going to do some 80s dancing badly to Tiffany, I Think We're Alone Now. And then Alanis Morissette, Ironic, is going to make everything in life somehow make sense. And what would it feel like winning life-changing cash ahead of your weekend? Make me a winner. £600,000, to be precise, must be won on Friday. Winner Natalie said Christmas this year was a worry.
1: I don't know, it's just we're in a council house. We're just having troubles with cars at the moment and we're worried about Christmas. You've got no idea.
0: Oh, bless her. 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

He really commands your attention in every moment of that song, doesn't he? The amazing Lewis Capaldi, Hold You While You Wait on Magic Radio. It's 2:30 with me, Niamh. I'm not repeating any songs across your working day because we don't do that. Because that's boring and it makes work just drag out a little bit, doesn't it? No. So from 9 to 5, we bring you the best variety from the 80s to now. And it's fresh. So if this is the first time that you are giving it some 80s moves today, I reckon we should give it an 11 out of 10, shall we? All right, I'll do it too.

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0: 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I'm Niamh. Give me 20 minutes. I'll play you Phil Collins, Justin Timberlake and Adele.
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0: Adele, Hello. On Magic Radio, that was truly something, wasn't it? Now, in showbiz news, it was the world premiere of Tom Cruise's new film, Digger, in London last night. It's Tom's first original film in nearly a decade, and he tells us how much he loves the collaborative process.
1: 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And that's the beauty of making a movie. 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
0: 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I'm going to play you Whitney Houston, Bruno Mars, and Four Non-Blondes for your Wednesday afternoon. 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
18: The top stories this hour. Scotland has once again got the worst rate of drug deaths in Europe. Official figures show more than 1,100 people died because of substance use last year. That's up 11% on the previous 12 months. Scottish Conservative health spokesperson Miles Briggs is calling for an urgent change in direction.
19: Ministers cannot continue to double down on their policies when the number of lives being lost has soared over the last year. They must shut down their flagship Thistle facility in Glasgow and ditch any more plans for these state-sponsored drug-taking facilities.
18: An RAF jet has crashed on Anglesey in North Wales. We understand it's a Hawk jet that's come down at RAF Valley and that the two crew have ejected safely. The Prime Minister says the UK is setting up a new centre to tackle disinformation online. Andy Burnham's told the UN in New York that Britain is looking to lead the efforts to fight against rogue AI. And Oasis have announced extra dates for next year's tour, including two more shows at Nebworth. The others are in Rome and Munich.
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18: Heavy rain moving across Scotland, Wales and England. Sunny spells behind, highs of 23. That's the latest. I'm Kat Wright.

Bruno Mars, Marry You on Magic Radio. You're with me, Niamh. Check the time. It's just after 3:10. And with the schools finishing for the day, it's time for me to open up the Magic Radio After School Club. So whether you've got one of your little ones already in the car, because maybe you've picked them up from nursery, and you've got the second one or the third on the way in a bit. Well, we're here to keep you company in this moment. It can be a little bit of a full-on moment. So we're here for you. Do you need cheerleading? Do you want to have a little rant? Is there something special going on in your life right now? 61054 is the number. Get in touch. You can WhatsApp me as well on 03444777888. Who are you? Where are you? And who are you with? What's the middle of the week looking like for you right now? I'll give you a mention. It's my favourite bit of the show. I love hearing from what you're doing. I'm also quite nosy, just putting that out there. Here's 4 Non-Blondes.

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0: Oh, I was singing that so loudly. I was singing along so loudly over my mic. And just at the end, I was, I rest my case. It's that kind of song. It is a sing-along number. And if you are tuned in at work right now with your colleagues, I hope you are going for it a little bit. Because that's what it's all about in life, isn't it? Right, it's 3:20, Wednesday afternoon. I'm Niamh. I am in a bit of an excited mood today. I couldn't really tell you why. It's just nice to be here playing your music. I'm bringing you the best variety from the 80s to now. And when I look ahead, it's good. It's good. Madonna Vogue, voguing on a Wednesday. Bring it on, I say. And also Tracy Chapman, Fast Car, just to calm us down. And that's going to feel really sublime. But something that is going to literally make you the happiest you've ever been. What if you were to win life-changing cash on Friday ahead of your weekend? Imagine having a payday this Friday like no other. A bonus of £600,000 could be landing in your bank account thanks to Make Me a Winner. Now then, you could be one of these winners right here.
1: Get lost.
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1: We don't. I'll tell you what this means. This never happens to me.
2: It's incredible. It's awesome. I cannot believe it.
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folk. That's just my added bit at the end there. I was giving it 110% with some terrible voguing. But the point is we tried and I feel so much better than I did before. Before that song came on, I was a little bit like, oh, after school club, what's going on? Are the kids all right? Is the person collecting them on time? And then suddenly I was voguing and I just didn't care. Well, obviously I care, but you know what I mean. It just blows the cobwebs away, doesn't it? That's the thing about the music we play here at Magic Radio. It will get you through your day. That and the fact that it's the no-repeat workday promise, of course. Lovely message here from Dee from Essex. She says, hi, Niamh, could you give my little boy a shout-out? Today is his fifth birthday. We love listening to Magic on the way to school. Dee, thank you, and happy birthday to your little boy as well. And we love the fact that you love listening to Magic. Thank you ever so much. Here's Miles Smith for you. It's nice to meet you.

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0: Stevie Wonder. I just called to say I love you on Magic Radio. Now, right now at our website, you can win a goodie bag full of the latest tech to help you get healthy, all thanks to Tesco Health. 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Every little helps. Right, home timer here at four. Until then, you're with me, Niamh. I've got Natalie Imbruglia of Westlife, and I've got Michael Jackson. Magic
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Big hi going out to Lucy. She's tuning in right now, just having a very busy day. That's what she's saying, basically. I hear you. It can be that way, can't it? When we're charging around like crazy. Right, so Tom's going to pop in really soon on Home Time and tell us what's happening on the show. But first, I feel like it's a zen moment when you get to hear this. It's Michael Jackson, Human Nature.

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1: Yes, it is.
0: One more hour of the No Repeat Workday.
1: Yes.
0: So what are you saying?
1: Yeah, I'm saying, well, not much in between great songs. That's the plan, Eve. What Kat and I always do. Yeah, Kat and I are going to be here with home time from 4 o'clock. Of course, it's Wednesday, right, Eve? Come on, you can almost sing along with this now. It's Wednesday, are we doing? We are doing What Are You in the middle of? Because it's the middle of the week. Honestly, Eve, this is probably, along with Good News Friday, I think What You're In the Middle of Wednesday is one of my favourite things. Because we love hearing from everyone. I love knowing what you guys are up to. It makes us feel like we're playing our songs for you, which we absolutely love.
0: Yes.
1: So get in touch, let us know, what are you in the middle of right this very second? 61054 magic at the top on the WhatsApp, so 03444 777 888, and we'll get on with it in a few minutes time.
0: Lovely. Okay, and give them 20 minutes, I'll play you Bon Jovi, Justin Bieber and Shalimar. I'll be back tomorrow at 1. Magic Radio.
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16: The top stories this hour. Scotland has once again got the worst rate for drug-related deaths in Europe. More than 1,100 people died because of substance use in 2025. That's up 11%. Drugs Minister Mary Todd doesn't think it means the Scottish Government's drug policy is failing.
17: When I speak to experts, what they tell me is that what we are doing and have done through the national mission are the right things to do.
16: Two RAF pilots are being treated for minor injuries after ejecting from a jet in North Wales. It happened at RAF Valley on Anglesey. Andy Burnham and Donald Trump could be at odds over their views on artificial intelligence. The Prime Minister wants stricter regulation on AI, but the US President rejects proposals to rein it in. Life insurance and pensions firm Legal & General expects to cut 1,000 jobs by the middle of next year. That's about a tenth of its total workforce. And the Australian rock musician, best known here for soundtracking Scott and Charlene's wedding on Neighbours, has died. Angry Anderson was 79.
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16: Showers fading to leave a dry night across the UK. Mostly sunny tomorrow, turning cloudier from the west. That's the latest. I'm Kat Wright.
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0: 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What do you mean?
1: Justin Bieber. What on earth do you mean? Magic Radio Home Time with Tom and Kat. Hello, welcome to Wednesday.
2: Well, it's Wednesday, so we are middle of the week, and that means we want to know, what are you in the middle of, please?
1: I'm in the middle of... I've made a decision. I'm going to make another cup of tea. I'm in the middle of planning my second cup of tea in quick succession.
2: God, I hear what a life you live.
1: It was just such a... I just made such a good one. I want to try and go there again, see if I can match
2: it. Won't be as nice.
1: No,
2: you'll,
1: I know.
2: You'll never get that moment again,
1: never
2: I'm
1: go
2: afraid.
1: Back. What about you, Katshu? What are you in the middle of, please?
2: Well, I'm in the middle of watching my other half, responding to a lot of people because his emails got hacked. And unfortunately, I'm watching all the family groups and friendship groups he's sending them to.
1: Oh, no.
2: Yeah,
1: did he send one to you as well?
2: He did, yeah. First thing I've heard from him in ages.
1: Finally.
2: It's like, wow, God, what's he done here?
1: And how many people do you think are emailing him going, I think you've been hacked? Yeah, thank you.
2: He told me 3,021.
1: Oh, no. That's really bad. That's really bad. Why are you laughing, actually? But it's really bad.
2: Because he was having a bad day anyway.
1: Do you know what I'll do?
2: Worse. Yeah.
1: I'll drop him a WhatsApp.
2: Yeah, go
1: He'll
2: on.
1: Love that.
2: Yes, yeah.
1: He'll
2: yeah.
1: love that.
2: Yeah,
1: I'll think of a really funny joke and I'll send him a WhatsApp. Okay, fine. Yep. What are you in the middle of? Stop whatever it is you're doing and let us know. Drop us a text.
2: 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What are you in the middle of, please?

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1: All right, then Wednesday's No Repeat Work Day is heading off in just over 40 minutes' time. 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
1: I don't know in the names of any others.
0: Oh, okay, fine.
1: Yeah,
0: fine,
1: I don't listen to any
0: just
1: others.
0: In case.
1: Yeah, I just listen to Magic and sometimes Magic at the musicals. That's
0: right,
1: it, that's
0: on
1: me.
0: The way. There's more of the best variety from the 80s to now, including a huge hit for UB40. And as you get ready to head home at the end of the day, we're going to have the perfect tune from Alex Warren.
1: That was such a risk.
0: I know.
1: Imagine if I just said our competitor then. Unbelievable. Make me a winner. All right, this Friday, you can have a payday like no other. A bonus of £600,000 could be landing in your bank account, all thanks to Make Me a Winner.
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15: And now, the weather.
16: Outside, gloomy skies, a persistent drizzle, and a chilly wind blowing from the west, north, east and south. But inside, temperatures of toasty warm with a high chance of plush rugs, soft lighting and snuggly throws. 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
3: Radio. Rather heavy for both sides of the M40 in Buckinghamshire between the M25 and Beaconsfield, junctions 182. There was an earlier police incident. There's emergency resurfacing work in Norfolk, closing the northbound A11 at Wyndham. The southbound M1 is queuing in South Yorkshire from the A57 Aston to Balborough, junctions 31 to 30. Because recovery work to remove an accident. There's a broken down lorry southbound M6 Staffordshire, so expect delays. Stafford to Gailey, junction 13 to 12. And still heavy for the eastbound M8 at Glasgow, an accident earlier at junction 18.
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0: down the road.
1: Alex Warren and Carry You Home, which is kind of what we're doing, Catherine. We're carrying you home.
2: Oh, that's beautiful.
1: Thank you.
2: It's Wednesday, it's middle of the week, so we want to know, what are you in the middle of right now?
1: Yes, Kat and I do this every single Wednesday here on Magic Radio Home Time. Chris has been on. I'm sanding the kitchen and dining room walls and ceilings, prepping it for a brand new kitchen.
2: Oh, I'm jealous. I'd love a new kitchen.
1: Chris, when you finished, if you could just nip up London for Kat, that would be ideal.
2: Do my kitchen.
1: The noise of the sanding gets me down, though. It's really noisy, and it's, the vibration, it's quite a lot.
2: It's
1: not
2: quite
1: for me.
2: Rewarding, though, after.
1: Yeah, it is, it is.
2: Maz from Liverpool says, I'm in the middle of deleting hundreds and hundreds of pictures from my phone. So many random ones, so many of my food, so many that are identical to each other, but I just couldn't bring myself to delete them in the past. But it's a mission to get deleting today. Good on you, Maz.
1: Oh, that's incredible, isn't it? Happy Deleting Wednesday.
2: I know, because what are you going to do? Just leave them for your kids to look at when
1: your granddad, he used to
2: screenshot food that he's never made.
1: He used to eat a lot of fry-ups. He loved hash browns, apparently. Justin's been on, listening out loud here at Marley's Sweets. Hello, everyone at Marley's Sweets. We are busy bagging jelly eyeballs. Sweets, don't worry, don't panic. For a very lucky customer. Thank you, Justin.
2: Is that because Halloween's coming up, maybe?
1: Yes, please.
2: Lovely. Right, what are you in the middle of? Please stop whatever it is you're doing just for a few seconds. Let us know. Send us a text, 61054. Start your text with Magic, or you can WhatsApp 03444 777888.

0: pink. And just give me a reason. 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
1: Or maybe your mind is going towards December-y things at the moment. Maybe Christmas is starting to appear on your radar.
0: Well, it is in supermarkets.
1: Oh, yes.
0: I know. Mince pies.
1: I had my first mince pie yesterday.
0: I witnessed it as well.
1: I went in to see Bush and Ritchie on Absolute, didn't we? And they had mince pies. I didn't say a word to them. I just started eating their mince pies.
0: Can I have one of these?
1: How was that?
0: Really rude.
1: Anyway, you'll be very pleased to know. Magic Christmas, which is kind of mince pies but for your ears, is now live.
0: It is. The radio station that plays the best variety of Christmas favourites.
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0: Mince Pies for Your Ears, you. They should change that.
1: Yep.
0: It's back with all the classics that you know and love.
1: You know what I can do?
0: What?
1: I've got a button here, and if I press it, then I can fade up.
0: No! Yeah, should we have a listen? Have a... Sing
1: along to the song. Oh, yes. Ed and Elton.
0: Oh, my goodness.
1: It's coming. That's too much. That's enough. Anyway, if you're ready right now, you can listen to Magic Christmas or whenever you're ready, it's there for you. It's on your digital radio. It's in the free Rayo app, which you must download if you haven't already. You could ask your smart speaker to play Magic Christmas.
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19: Delays in Somerset at West Pennard. The A361 is closed with an obstruction. We have an accident at Shoreditch in London, which has blocked Norton Folgate from Folgate Street to Primrose Street. At Wyndham in Norfolk, the northbound A12 is closed for emergency resurfacing work. In Nottingham, an accident has closed Alfton Road. Also been a collision involving several vehicles at Rufford, which is blocking the old Rufford Road, the A614, and delays for the southbound M1 near Sheffield. An accident earlier, junctions 31 to 30.
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1: We're leaving.
0: And Grace Kelly. It's Magic Radio Hometown with Tom and Kat.
2: And it is, of course, Wednesday. It's the middle of the week, so we want to know, what are you in the middle of right now, please? We get some very good texts, actually.
0: Yeah, Anne says, I'm in the middle of a five-day week. I normally only do 3 days, but covering another member of staff for the next 2 weeks, so working all 5 days. Send alcohol. I'm a year two teacher.
2: Oh, okay, Anne. Year two.
0: Maybe later.
2: Yeah, I think the alcohol's for when she gets home.
0: Yes.
2: Yeah. Cool. Helen from Devon. Hello, I'm currently cooking bolognese for tea. I'm also baking a Victoria sponge and biscuits. Let's hope I don't get muddled with the ingredients. Vicky sponge with extra mints. Yes, please.
0: Ooh, lovely. Steve Valder in West Sussex says, I'm in the middle of wrapping birthday presents for my children, Bertie and Neve, who are 14 and 11, respectively, on Friday.
2: Aww.
0: Yes, they were born exactly 3 years apart on the same date. Do the maths.
2: Well, I know about this because my wife's birthday's on Friday.
0: Right.
2: 25th of September.
0: So what was 9 months ago?
2: If you want to go listen to The Magic of Christmas... That could have an effect.
0: Oh.
2: Wow, Steve. We've never done those maths before live on the show. Thank you, Steve, in Southwick, in West Sussex. Every day is a school
0: Christmas.
2: Day. Absolutely loves Christmas. Quite literally loves Christmas. All right, let's finish the no repeat work day with style, shall we? It's Brian Adams.
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1: And that clocking off song means the No Repeat Workday is done for the day. Well done, everyone. We made it to 5 o'clock. It'll be back, of course, with Gok and Harriet tomorrow morning from 9. They'll kick it off with the non-stop 9 o'clock hour, obviously from 9 o'clock. And then you won't hear a single repeated song until 5 o'clock.
0: Yes, right. On the way, there's more of the best variety from the 80s to now. So give us your next 20 minutes and we will give you Cher, Maroon 5 and the icon who has just announced a brand new single, Taylor Swift. 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
0: The top stories this hour. Prince Harry has warned AI is learning how to enter our relationships. The Duke of Sussex is urging the world not to wait before protecting children, saying the problem's becoming much bigger than social media.
21: It's the same playbook that built the last crisis, only now the technology is more persuasive, more intimate, and more powerful.
0: Meanwhile, the Prime Minister has told the UN he wants stricter regulation, but the US President says he'll resist attempts to rein it in. Scotland's Drugs Minister has denied claims its national mission has failed after a sharp rise in drug-related deaths. They're up 11% to more than 1,100 last year and the worst rate in Europe. An investigation's underway after a Hawk jet crashed at RAF Valley on Anglesey in North Wales. The two pilots ejected, apparently safely. And it's not just one new Taylor Swift song dropping on Friday, it's actually going to be four. The extra tracks are part of the extended version of The Life of a Showgirl, The Encore.
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0: Showers fading to leave a dry night across the UK. Mostly sunny tomorrow, turning cloudier from the west. That's the latest. I'm Kat Wright.
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1: So, it's my wife's birthday on Friday. We were talking about birthdays on the 25th of September, doing the weird maths there. That just happened a few minutes
0: Merry
1: ago.
0: Merry Christmas.
1: Indeed. But it's her birthday on Friday, and I have been, I think, slightly busted, right? Because I've obviously bought her a lot of presents, right? And her parents have sent a bunch of presents down, which I've got to wrap, right? So they're all sitting there. And I think she's seen the presents.
0: Oh, no!
1: Yeah.
0: How?
1: I think she's seen them. I think she's been rooting around like a little swine, trying to, you know, like a kid, going in all the cupboards, looking to try and find her presents. And I think she's done it because she went into the spare room earlier on. And I know you can hear the spare room door open, right? There's a very specific squeak. And the presents are in there.
0: Right, and she was looking through the cupboard? She was, like, doing a big sort out and found them, or...?
1: Not so much. No, the presents are on the bed.
0: Right.
1: It's on the, so if you walk into the spread, you can't miss them.
0: She's not found them, has she?
1: Well,
0: she's just seen them. She's walked in and they're right there.
1: You could argue that I've just left them out because I couldn't be bothered to hide them.
0: Yeah.
1: And I think she's seen the whole presentation. I would say now she's seen them.
0: Yeah.
1: Do you think it's reasonable? I'm going to run it past you first.
0: Yeah.
1: Is it reasonable for me to ask her to wrap them, though?
0: No, it's not reasonable.
1: So no, is it? Okay, no. All right.

0: 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We could make you a winner this Friday. Winner guaranteed. £600,000.
1: That is amazing.
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0: So there has been a Taylor announcement on a new single. Patient Zero is going to be out on Friday.
1: Did anyone know that was coming? Apart from Taylor, obviously, but she does knew. That, doesn't she? She just drops information every now and again.
0: I bet her fans knew. I bet, like, the real Swifties knew. I bet they did, because she leaves little Easter eggs along the way, and I bet she's been hinting.
1: See.
0: I bet she's been hinting, but I didn't know. I know now, though. It's very exciting.
1: Yes, it is. Of course, any Taylor Swift news is always exciting, and the new single is out on Friday. All right, still to come here on Magic Radio Home Time with Tom and Kat. We have got the more of the best variety, of course, from the 80s to now. A trip back to the 80s with Fleetwood Mac, and if it's maybe been a stressful day for you, we're going to take a bit of a breather with a bit of Beyoncé.
0: Make me a winner! Right, £600,000 must be won on Friday. Winner Natalie said Christmas this year was a worry.
2: I don't know, it's just we're in a council house. We're just having troubles with cars at the moment and we're worried about Christmas. You have got no idea.
1: Gosh, what an emotional call that was on Friday, and what a different Christmas she is going to be having this year. 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
8: Radio. It's heavy for the clockwise M25 in Buckinghamshire around the M40 in Maple Cross, junction 16 to 17. Had problems earlier with a broken down car. Earlier accidents anti-clockwise in Surrey, still meaning delays. M23 to Godstone, junction 7 to 6. And a big delay coming away from London into Berkshire on the westbound M4 after a car broke down earlier at Maidenhead, junctions 8 and 9. Eastbound M56 in Greater Manchester, delays at Charleston, junction 2 on the bypass, broken down vehicle. It's causing a big queue from Manchester Airport towards the M60. I'm Simon James.
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1: So we've had our first accident report back from my little boy's new primary school that he's gone to. He's in reception. And I've seen on the WhatsApp group already that loads of people are like, oh, we've had an accident report for this, scrape their knee, blah, blah, blah.
0: Yeah.
1: And we haven't had any. And I found one in his bag last night. It's the first one back.
0: Oh.
1: Do you want to know what happened?
0: What a lovely thing. Was it? What was it? What was he doing?
1: Someone whipped him in the eyebrow with a skipping rope.
0: Wow.
1: I don't even know how. I don't know where.
0: How does that?
1: I don't know.
0: Were they practicing skipping?
1: No idea. It was a bit of a worry when I heard about it. Yeah. However, he tried to use it this morning. He woke up and he said, I don't think I can go in today because my eyebrow is hurting. Get that uniform. Get
0: that
1: out.
0: That would be the best excuse ever for not going to school.
1: Broken eyebrow.
0: Yeah, sore eyebrow. This ain't no disco.

0: Saturday and Halo. 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
1: So Sunday evening at 5, put it in your diary, this Sunday at 5 o'clock, we are going to put you in the front row for Magic at the Musicals, which happened at the Royal Albert Hall.
0: What a night it was. It was fantastic. Yeah. You're going to hear the full show with performances from Moulin Rouge, Lion King, Sinatra, the Jersey Boys, and so much more.
1: It was an incredible lineup. Mel and Ruthie were just wonderful hosts. It was so funny. There was...
0: Carrie Hope Fletcher was my favourite. She was incredible.
1: She's brilliant, isn't she?
0: She's so good. And the Oliver Boys as well, when they came out with Fagin. That was brilliant. I mean, we really want to go and see it.
1: The way that Carrie held the whole room. And then this is a room we're talking about, by the way, the Royal Albert Hall. Mm. And it was like we were in the smallest venue you can imagine. She was brilliant. For me, the highlight was watching Nick Snaith dance.
0: Oh, yeah, I liked watching Nick He's got some moves.
1: He has. He just wasn't using them.
0: He's got one move.
1: Yeah, exactly. So join Mel Gedroych, Ruthie Henschel and 5,000 musical theatre fans. That's this Sunday from 5 right here on Magic Radio. Make sure you listen. It's an absolute treat.
0: Right, on the way here on Magic Radio Home Time with Tom and Kat, there's more of the best variety from the 80s to now, including an 80s anthem to celebrate the end of Wednesday from Wham and a song that screamed 90s, the theme from Friends from the Rembrandts.
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18: Big hold up for the anti-clockwise M25 in the Dartford Tunnel from Kent to Essex. Broken down lorry blocking two of the lanes. Delays to the M20 Swanley Junction 3. At Carlton-on-Trent in Nottinghamshire, southbound A1 Great North Road has closed after an accident involving several vehicles. Also an accident on the southbound M1 South Yorkshire from the M18 to the A57 at Aston, Junction 32 to 31. Anti-clockwise M60 Greater Manchester, a problem at Simster Island, Junction 18. And the westbound M62 towards Liverpool in a collision at Rainhill, Junction 7.
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1: If you're wondering, what's that Tom Price off of Tom and Cap been up to recently? Well, let me tell you, I injured my mouth on a nice and spicy knick-knack the other day.
0: I love nice and spicy knick-knacks.
1: I love them, and that's why I did the injury.
0: What did you do?
1: Well, how? I don't know if you've ever seen a dog with a stick. And sometimes the stick is too big for its mouth, and then sometimes, as can happen to my dog, in fact, the stick can get sort of stuck in the roof of its mouth because the stick in the dog's mouth fits perfectly. I sort of did that, but with a knick-knack. It got jammed, and I couldn't quite dislodge it, and I had to get, fingers had to get involved, and I closed my mouth, and then a bit of the knick-knack, a shard was left, and then it pushed the shard in underneath my tongue. It really hurt.
0: Oh, did it scratch your gums by your teeth?
1: Scratched my gums underneath my tongue.
0: Oh, that's so painful.
1: Yeah, I know, I still could feel it. I am carrying, like sportsmen and women carry their injuries, I am currently carrying a mouth injury from a nice and spicy knick-knack.
0: You have to get some physio on that.
1: I think I will.
0: I think you need to get some physio on it. I'm not offering. I have cracked the porcelain on the front of my crown I had done the other day. I had a root canal, had a crown put on it.
1: Yeah.
0: It was all a very long process. I'd only had it in for about 8 weeks and I was eating some hula hoops and I cracked the crown.
1: Oh.
0: Well, the porcelain on the front of the crown.
1: Yeah. That's an expensive bag of hula hoops, isn't it?
0: So I went and they had a look at it today and they've just sort of shaved it down a bit.
1: We've both been injured by food.
0: Yeah.
1: Weird. When have you been injured by food? This is a good question. A big question. When have you had a food-based injury? Let Kat and I know. 61054, magic at the top, on the WhatsApps, 03 444 777 888. Let's move and get...

0: Absolutely fantastic. One of the biggest cinema hits of the summer. In fact, we had Joan Cusack and Greta Lee on the show talking all about it, didn't we?
1: We did. That was so brilliant. If you didn't manage to get to see it in the big screen, the good news is it's now landed on Disney Plus today.
0: Is it today? I saw it on my... I was looking at Disney Plus yesterday and I saw a big thing in
1: this
0: the corner.
1: This is just in time for my garden cinema this weekend, guys.
0: Oh, it's perfect for garden cinema.
1: This is what I've been planning.
0: Yeah.
1: I hope it doesn't rain.
0: You started planning garden cinema when Toy Story 2 had just come out.
1: Exactly. So I should get there just in time.
0: How long it's been.
1: So it could be something for you to watch at the weekend, inside or out, whatever you want to do. Don't forget... We've got all the entertainment news that you need over at magicradio.co.uk. Just click on entertainment.
0: All right, still to come on Magic Radio Home Time with Tom and Kat. We've got more of the best variety from the 80s tonight. Give us your next 20 minutes. We're going to give you some Shania Twain. We've got some Ray and a brilliant track from Casey and the Sunshine Band as well. Magic
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12: The top stories this hour. Iran's president says his country will not surrender in the war with the US, but he does believe in diplomacy. Masoud Pezeshkian claims his people have been the victims of terrorism and won't be bullied by American negotiators. His speech prompted the US delegation to walk out of the UN General Assembly in New York. The Home Secretary has ordered an urgent review after a second migrant boat reached Kent undetected in 2 days. The latest landed near Dover, another arrived at Folkestone on Monday. Two RAF pilots are being treated in hospital after ejecting from a training aircraft in North Wales. It happened on Anglesey. Donna's on holiday there and saw what happened.
18: Just heard this two really loud bangs and it made me look and I saw two parachutes. Then when I saw the plane, I could see that it was definitely out of control.
12: An investigation's underway. And residents have been allowed back into their homes in Falmouth in Cornwall after an unexploded World War II bomb was moved out to sea to be disposed of.
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12: Showers fading to leave a dry night across the UK. Mostly sunny tomorrow, turning cloudier from the west. That's the latest. I'm Kat Wright.
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0: That's Ray, Where Is My Husband on Magic Radio Home Time, and I hope you were singing along as well as producer Dave was right then, because that was excellent, wasn't it?
1: He knows the rap.
0: He really does know the rap. We're after your food-related injuries, please. Kat and I have both independently injured our mouths on crisps recently. I was nice and spicy knick-knack. Kat Shub was hula hoop.
1: They're ever so crunchy. Claire in Wokingham says, I broke my tooth on a mini Haribo egg. Haribo?
0: How does that even work? Isn't
1: I'm not sure.
0: Well, they're chewy, I suppose.
1: They're chewy?
0: Yeah, yeah, yeah.
1: I don't know. Maybe she put them in the freezer first. Who knows?
0: Oh, I once did that on a Toblerone. Oh, lost most of a tooth on a Toblerone from the top of the fridge. That was really stupid. So I went to the dentist and my dentist just went, that was it. That's all she said. Elena, in Manchester, we had a food-related injury. And actually, after what you were saying earlier, it was in my daughter's funniest accident report from nursery.
1: Oh, there we go.
0: It said she had a head injury. Obviously, that sounds serious. The report said she'd been doing a baking activity. And when spooning the butter from the block, she'd whacked herself in the head with a spoonful of butter when it came free. Bless her. I can perfectly picture that.
1: I can imagine the teacher going, how am I going to write this up? Colin in Manchester says, hi, guys. I stubbed my toe getting the crisps from the back of the cupboard the other night. Does that count?
0: I think so. Yeah, it counts. That's a food-related injury. We like these. Keep them coming, please. Your food-related injuries. 61054 magic at the top on the WhatsApps 03444 777 888.

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1: I reckon he's going to win Celebrity Traitors.
0: I'm so excited.
1: I'm just putting it out there. That's my early favourite because I love James
0: Blunt. I wonder if he'll be a traitor. He'll be a good traitor.
1: Of course he'll be a good traitor. Everyone
0: can't
1: trusts
0: wait for
1: him.
0: It to start.
1: No, it's coming soon. All right, this Friday, you could have a payday like no other. A bonus of £600,000 could be landing in your bank account. All thanks to Make Me a Winner.
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1: Severe hold-ups this evening for the anti-clockwise M25 in the Dartford Tunnel from Kent into Essex. There's a broken down lorry. The queue way past the M20 at Swanley Junction 3. Still heavy coming up from Surrey, London bound M3, and a collision earlier just before the M25 Junction 2. There's also an accident affecting the northbound M11 in Essex, Bishop Stortford to Sutton Walden, Junctions 8 to 9. Eastbound M4 Berkshire back to London. There's a broken down car at Langley, Junction 4, and westbound delays on the M4 at Cardiff, where we had an earlier collision, Junctions 32 to 33.
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1: So we're talking about food-related injuries at the moment. Kat and I have both independently injured ourselves on crisps recently.
0: We have. Hula hoops for me, knick-knacks for you.
1: I'm never going anywhere near a knick-knack ever again. That's not true. I obviously will. Danny's been on. I've got a food-related injury. When I was 16, I dropped a frozen turkey on my foot and broke my toe when I worked for Gateway Supermarket. Danny, you've got to wear steel-capped shoes when you're dealing with frozen turkeys. Everyone knows that.
0: Isaac says, I was once playing that game when you catch food in your mouth. My brother threw a French fancy at me to catch in my mouth. It turns out it was out of date, stale, and had the texture of a stone, which cost me a significant nosebleed when I missed the catch.
1: Wow, nasty. Oh. Those French fancies. We've got Ruby on the line now. Hi, Ruby. What's your food-related injury, please?
2: So for my 8th birthday, we went to Pizza Hut with the family, and I bit down on some bacon crumbles, and the two middle teeth at the bottom row broke.
1: Oh.
2: And I couldn't say the word sausages for months. And my family still torments me with this story now.
0: Over the bacon crumbles. I love the bacon crumbles.
1: So
2: nice. So do I.
1: They're sort of like bacon gravel, just bits of stony bacon. Yeah. I love them. Are you very careful every time you go anywhere near a buffet now?
2: Yes, especially with the family.
0: Thank you for your food-related

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0: It's an incredible life-changing amount of money. 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
18: Backing up on the clockwise, M25 near London. There's been an accident from Romford to Lakeside, junction 29 to 30. But the other way, severe delays anti-clockwise still from Kent into Essex when there's broken down lorry in the Dartford Tunnel. Delays to well before the M20 at Swanley, junction 3. From Berkshire, still a bit heavy on the eastbound M4 back to London. A broken down car earlier at Langley, junction 5. Northbound M11 still slow into Essex. Bishop Stortford to Saffron Walden, junction 8 to 9. And delays after an earlier accident, southbound A1, Great North Road, at Carlton-on-Trent, Nottinghamshire.
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0: Eric Coleman and Hungry Eyes on Magic Radio Home Time with Tom and Kat. And those hungry eyes can sometimes get you in serious trouble.
1: Yeah, we've been talking about food-related injuries on the show today because I broke my crown, well, the porcelain on my crown, with hula hoops and you hurt yourself with a knick-knack.
0: It does sound very pathetic.
1: It does, doesn't
0: when
1: it?
0: You say it like that, and also the way you squinted your eyes at me as you said, you hurt yourself with it. It really hurt. The knick-knack acted as almost like, you know when you winch up a car, you know what I mean? And the thing goes under the car, it was like that in my
1: winched
0: mouth.
1: Up your gums.
0: And I closed my mouth onto it. It really did hurt.
1: Yeah, well, they do. So that's what we've been after. And we've been waiting.

0: since we started this today. And finally, it's come through.
1: It has finally arrived. Tanya has been on. Last year, I was driving home when I found a chocolate eclair, obviously one of the favourite chocolate eclairs, in the bottom of my bag. Mm. Still wrapped. I was thinking... Oh, yeah, exactly.
0: Lovely. Because they're so tasty.
1: Oh, so good.
0: The chewy little things. I love them.
1: Instead of letting it soften a little in the mouth, which is, of course, what you should do, that's what the guidance is, I believe, I bit straight down and I ended up breaking one of my back teeth.
0: Oh, no,
1: stop it. I still had over an hour's worth of driving and no paracetamol. I had to have the tooth taken out.
0: From a chocolate eclair?
1: I would have used the toffee and the chocolate eclair to glue the tooth back together.
0: Oh, that's a good idea.
1: Put it back and then pretend it hadn't happened.
0: They are sticky, aren't they?
1: Yes, I'm sure dentist-wise, they'd be fine with that.
0: When I was pregnant, I had such a craving for them. I couldn't stop eating them. But your teeth, when you're pregnant, they become really soft. And my teeth were like Play-Doh. Oh, so I was trying to chew these chocolate eclairs.
1: Yeah.
0: And in the end, I just had to give up. But honestly, I had a real craving for them.
1: It's a harrowing story that Tanya's told here. But guess what? I really want a chocolate eclair now.
0: I want one now.
1: Yeah, it's good. I have

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1: All right, still to come this evening then, the perfect playlist is here next. Dan Morrissey has got Mel and Sue on the show. How cool is that?
0: Very exciting. They're going to be picking their perfect playlist. And then from 8 o'clock, Dame Nikki Chavez-Chapman is going to be here with 4 hours of the most mellow, beautiful tune to ease you into your Wednesday night.
1: Yes, and then we will be here again tomorrow, of course, from 4 o'clock. We'll see you tomorrow.
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21: Top stories this hour. The Home Secretary says the failure to intercept two migrant boats in 2 days is not acceptable. Shabana Mahmood has ordered an urgent review after one arrived near Dover yesterday and another at Folkestone on Monday. A US delegate has walked out of the Iranian president's address to the UN General Assembly as Masoud Pezeshkian said his people had been victims of terrorism. He told the talks in New York his country's military power is defensive and they want to develop nuclear energy, not a bomb, and he's ready for talks to end the war. The Prime Minister and the Duke of Sussex have separately issued warnings about the impacts of artificial intelligence. Andy Burnham wants world leaders to take action against rogue AI systems, while Prince Harry's calling for children to be protected from harm. An investigation's underway after an RAF training jet crashed on Anglesey in North Wales. The two pilots are being treated in hospital. And Oasis have announced extra shows on next year's tour, including two more dates at Nebworth.
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21: Showers fading to leave a dry night across the UK. Mostly sunny tomorrow, turning cloudier from the west. That's the latest. I'm Kat Wright.
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0: Good evening, it's Dan with your Perfect Playlist for Wednesday, the 23rd of September. The sun has set, the autumn equinox has happened, and from here on in, we're together dancing in the dark of an evening, which is perfect timing, really, because today is also Bruce Springsteen's birthday. We'll start tonight with The Boss, and there's a Kylie anniversary to celebrate in a bit as well.
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The best variety from the 80s to now is on Magic Radio. I'm Dan Morrissey. Big 90s hit from Deep Blue Something on the way. Breakfast at Tiffany's is soon on Wednesday's Perfect Playlist. I'm here at the end of every day to wrap things up and prepare you for the evening. Mellow Magic is on to help wind down your Wednesday in about 45 minutes time-ish. And now, it's not only Bruce Springsteen's birthday, that's where we started tonight, but also current Captain America Anthony Mackie is 48 today. He's back on stream in Avengers Doomsday at Christmas. Our West End Christmas chum Alfie Beau is 53 today. Come and see him at the London Palladium with a host of West End stars and Tom Allen leading proceedings. That's on the 15th of November. Tickets are at magicradio.co.uk. And today is also the 25th birthday anniversary, if you like, of this. Kylie went to number one on this day back in 2001 and stayed there for 5 weeks. Quite right too.

0: Deep Blue Something on Magic Radio's Perfect Playlist. I'm Dan Morrissey. That was Breakfast at Tiffany's. Mmm, breakfast. Oh, do you know what I haven't done for ages? Have you ever had breakfast for dinner? A proper evening fry-up. It feels illegal, but it's so good. I'm putting that on the meal plan for next week, I think. Speaking of breakfast, your Magic Radio breakfast show is back tomorrow morning when you wake up. And in honour of London Fashion Week, Gok Wan will be doing another style surgery for our very own middle-aged Fashion Week. Radio's hardest game, The Reflex, will be back. Plus, the gang will be playing Pole Position as well to find out if you're in tune with the rest of the nation. That's all happening when you wake up tomorrow. Next tonight on your Perfect Playlist, the best variety from the 80s to now is going to take us from Madonna to Craig David. Then Mel and Sue are back with song 3 for their Perfect Playlist, and it's by a total legend tonight.
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0: From the 80s to now is on Magic Radio. That's Craig David. I've got early 90s Lionel Richie on the way in a second. What I think is my favourite of his songs. See if you agree. Next. First, though, it's guest time. About 7:30 every night, our celeb chums come on to pick songs for their perfect playlist. And all this week, to celebrate their new quiz show, Win Win, with the postcode lottery, which could be giving away £1 million on ITV on a Saturday night, it's Mel Gedreich and Sue Perkins picking their faves. And tonight, it's another one from Mel.
1: 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I love this song because it's Dolly Parton.
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0: Lionel Richie, My Destiny on Magic Radio. It's a proper bop, that, isn't it? I'm Dan. This is your perfect playlist for Wednesday. We're going to start winding down your day with Mellow Magic at 8 o'clock tonight. Nicky Chapman's back with 4 hours of relaxing classics. Now, as we head towards the weekend, a proper treat for you on Sunday evening here on Magic Radio. We are rewinding Magic at the Musicals from last Sunday at the Royal Albert Hall, and you'll be able to hear the whole thing. It's our 10th edition of Magic at the Musicals, and we threw everything at it. You've got performances from Moulin Rouge, Lion King did a medley, Sinatra the Musical is brand new in the West End, did an incredible job. The Jersey Boys rounded it all off with another medley in their red jackets. It was incredible. The whole night was brilliant. If I had to pick a highlight, Bonnie Tyler doing the splits. Hear them, you'll be able to hear the moment because the whole audience, 5,000 people, went... It was brilliant. Sunday night at 5, Magic at the Musicals at the Royal Albert Hall is being played out here on Magic Radio with Mel Gedroych and Ruthie Henschel, your hosts. Next here tonight on your perfect playlist, from the 80s to now, means from Queen to Shakira. Get wiggling after this.
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Queen on Magic Radio's Perfect Playlist. I'm Dan Morrissey. Roger Taylor of Queen is on tour at the moment. He's got a new album out. He was in Edinburgh last night. He's in Birmingham tomorrow night as well. I know he's performing the new album, and he's got the African Youth Choir with him as well, which is going to be incredible. Do you think he's doing the classics? You'd want a couple of Queen songs, wouldn't you? Encore, all of that. Now, this week has been quite big for Christmas fans. You'll notice this Friday is the 25th, and that is exactly 3 months to the day of Christmas Day. It's happening. We've put up the tinsel and reopened Magic Christmas for the autumn and winter. You can tune into the best variety of Christmas favourites if you ask your smart speaker to play Magic Christmas. You can listen in your headphones secretly if you want in the Rayo app, and it's on your digital radios as well. And, Christmas fans, the queen of it all, Mariah Carey, has announced that she too is back. She's defrosted herself, and Mariah Carey's Christmas time is coming to the UK this winter. Two gigs in November, the 27th in Birmingham, the 30th in London, and then one in December as well, the 2nd of December. Mariah is doing Co-op Live in Manchester. See? It's time! Book your tickets for Mariah Carey's Christmas time from Friday morning at 10. Point all your devices in the direction of magicradio.co.uk/tickets. Shall we have a bit of Mariah? No, not that one. It is too soon for that. Here's Without You on Magic Radio, which should help you wind down ahead of Mellow Magic at 8.

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0: Bruno Mars on Magic Radio's Perfect Playlist. That's my final song for you tonight, but hopefully it has got you all chilled and lovely and ready for tonight's Mellow Magic. Next, Nikki Chapman is here with 4 hours of relaxing classics between 8 and midnight. Give her 20 minutes. That's songs from Carole King and George Michael. And get your lighters and phone torches in the air in a second. Have a sway to take that back for good.
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19: Good evening to you. Starting off tonight's Mellow Magic with Take That. Yes, 4 hours of your favourite relaxing classics with me, Nikki Chapman.

George Michael, a different corner on tonight's show. So good evening and welcome. Are you ready for some Wednesday Mellow Magic? Can you believe it? We're halfway through the week already, yeah. Perhaps you feel it's time to take a little breather as it is a Wednesday, yeah? Have some you time. I always think that's good, especially this time in the evening, if you're able to do it. Listening to beautiful songs, perhaps you've got the whole family around you, you might be in the car this evening, wherever you are, we love to keep you company. So let's do it, shall we? Over the next 4 hours, I'm going to bring you the most relaxing classics on the radio. Also, if you fancy a little message, just to perk things up, perhaps you've got some news to share, whatever it is, you can always drop me an email, nikki@magic.co.uk. And I spell Nikki, N-I-C-K-I, nikki@magic.co.uk. A text is good, 61054. Start your message with magic, with all your news or as little news as you want. Could just be a name check. But equally, if you fancy doing absolutely nothing and just chilling, that is equally fine. It is the Mellow Zone with Nikki Chapman.

Westlife, If I Let You Go. On tonight's Mellow Magic, we have treats in the studio. I think I might share this with you tomorrow night. We have treats. It's a good thing to do at this time in the evening. Going to give a quick shout out to Adrian from Bognor Regis, who says, "Hi, Nikki. Just finished my shift and going to put Mellow on in the van. Could I have a little mention, please?" Adrian, of course you can. We're going to keep you company when you are on your way home. It is Mellow Magic for your Wednesday evening with plenty more on the way to help you just to relax, to chill and wind down. From Whitney Houston, we've got Michael Bublé and a huge song from Beverly Craven that spent 8 weeks in the top 20, all coming up with me, Nikki Chapman.

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1: The one and only Michael Bublé and Home on tonight's Mellow Magic. Let's read out some of your lovely messages. Hi, Nikki. Fellow Nikki here, spelled N-I-K-I. That's a good way to spell our name. I like that. She says, sat in the car waiting for my daughter to finish boxing. Lush to just be alone, away from the DIY and wedding planning. Thank you for my sanity. Nikki, you've got to tell us more. When are you getting married? That's what we want to know. We can give you a little dedication again on Mellow Magic, but congratulations to you. And hello, Nikki. My partner, Marcus, our pooch tricks and I are driving down south for my wonderful cousin Rian and her lovely fiancé Adam's wedding tomorrow. So that's Thursday. We've just found out after a difficult year that my partner Marcus is cancer-free, and so we can't wait to celebrate with all the family tomorrow. Shout out to the icon that is my Auntie G, aka Mother of the Bride. It is going to be such a double celebration. We are sending all our love to all of you, and especially to you, Marcus. Great news.

0: I love the fact that one side of me is talking about the weather and how warm it is, and I was in my garden today. The other side is I'm getting quite excited because I can see Christmas is just around the corner. Talking of which, if you know someone who loves Alfie Beau, and we did a great interview with him here at Magic Radio, he is a sensational performer, or perhaps they love Les Mis as well, you can sort them out with an early Christmas present. You know, you have those people in your life, you're not quite sure what to get them. This could be perfect because Alfie Beau is one of the performers who's going to be at Magic Radio's West End Christmas on Sunday, 15th of November at the London Palladium. And I promise you, I will be there, probably in the front row. Yeah, I'll definitely be there in the front row. He's going to be joined by Marisha Wallace, Sydney Christmas, Ben Forster and Zoe Burkett, as well as host Tom Allen. Yes, you heard me right, Tom Allen, and more people still yet to be announced, which we will do over the coming days and weeks. You can get your tickets for West End Christmas now at magic.co.uk/tickets. Date for the diary, it is Sunday the 15th of November and it is in the afternoon, which is perfect because if you think of coming to London to do a little bit of Christmas shopping, you've got all the time, so it'll be great, won't it? Now, your Wednesday evening on Mellow Magic continues with Shania Twain and a huge 2008 hit from Rihanna, yes, that returned to the charts after a remake of the song by the cast of Glee was released in 2009. I think you know the track I'm referring to, don't you? All coming up just for you with me, Nikki Chapman.
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Now. Rihanna, Take a Bow on tonight's Mellow Magic. Having such gorgeous messages coming in this evening, so thank you for getting in touch. Hi, Nikki. Just want to say that I'm in Perthshire with my darling wife, Yvonne, celebrating our 41st wedding anniversary. She is an amazing wife, mum and granny. What was, still is, and more. Thank you from Ian. How beautiful is that? Absolutely gorgeous. Congratulations to the two of you. Have a lovely time celebrating.

0: Emily Sandé featuring Labyrinth, Beneath Your Beautiful. Talking of beautiful, this is lovely. It comes from Roger. He says, my wife Elizabeth has just celebrated her 70th birthday. My gift to her was a trip to Paris and Rome, which she has never visited before. We had a fantastic time and managed to persuade the staff at the Louvre to have her photo with the Mona Lisa. That's a bit of a coup, isn't it? In Rome, we were also lucky enough to see the Pope. After a mad 8 days, we are now relaxing. Please, could we have a mention in the next hour? You certainly can, Roger. And a very happy birthday to Elizabeth. It sounds like you spoilt her rotten, and rightly so. It is Nikki Chapman here, and thank you for spending your Wednesday evening with Mellow Magic. If you give me 20 minutes, I'll bring you our game, The Mellow Years, plus more beautiful tunes to chill to from Spandau Ballet, Annie Lennox, and a noughties classic from Enrique Iglesias.
1: Mellow Magic.
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10: 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Delighted I can keep you company this evening.

0: Oh, the incredible Annie Lennox and Why. And some of you remember that iconic video for Why as well. Beautiful song, so great. And we started the hour on a real high with Spandau Ballet and True. So good evening. It is Nikki with you here on Mellow Magic. How are we feeling? It is a Wednesday, a reason to celebrate. And how would you like to win yourself a Magic Radio Mark? How'd you go about it? Well, you need to play along to the Mellow Years.
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0: Yes, this is our little game where we ask you to guess the year of one of our classic Mellow tracks. And if you get it right, you can win yourself a Magic Radio mug. We always like to help you with a clue, so I will play the track in a minute, but let's go through how we're going to get to that year, shall we? So, the year the next song came out, the biggest selling single of the year in the UK was this Mellow classic.
3: 'Cause I am you.
0: You know that, don't you? The Power of Love by Jennifer Rush. It spent 5 weeks at number one. A lot of you are going to remember that one, aren't you? Such a beautiful song. But we're going to move on to our second clue this evening. If you are a Bond fan, Roger Moore's final outing as James Bond in A View to a Kill came out this year featuring a chop chocolate. Should we try that one again? Featuring a chart-topping theme, easy for some to say, but not for chappers, song by Duran Duran. So, A View to a Kill. These are really good clues tonight, producer Mairead, can I just say? Oh, no. Oh, it's producer Clara's come up with all of these. We love these. And EastEnders premiered in February of this year, introducing iconic characters like Den and Angie Watts. So you've got EastEnders starting, you've got A View to a Kill came out, sung by Duran Duran, and you've got The Power of Love being the biggest hit, number one for 5 weeks. So there you go. They're really strong. If you think you know the year when it was released, I put the pressure on you now, haven't I, to get it right. Give us a call when we open the lines on 03444 777 888. They open as soon as the song starts and they're going to close tonight at 9:14. There you go. So get your skates on if you think you have the right answer. We will choose one of you at random. For giving you a little call back, you know the score. I'll chat to you. I promise I'll be really, really gentle with you. Get you on, hopefully win you that Magic Radio mug. Are you ready? Okay, that number again, 03444 777 888. You need to tell me which year is this Mellow song from, please. Come on. You know it. 03444 777 888. Get dialing now.

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0: Playing you Enrique Iglesias and Hero tonight. Have you got on with the mellow years? Yeah, quite a few of you have been entering, getting it right, I have to say. But if you're still trying to get through, the lines are officially closed. One of you will be chosen at random to come on the show, as you know. Have a little chat with me. Don't worry, I don't bite. I'll hold your hand and hopefully win you this magic radio mug. Also on the way, when it comes to tunes, we've got more timeless classics for a Wednesday evening from Celine Dion, George Ezra, and a perfect mellow track from Gloria Estefan and the Miami Sound Machine coming up.
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1: That was George Ezra and Budapest on tonight's Mellow Magic. It is Nikki Chapman here, and we're going to play this.
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1: It is our little competition, our game called The Mellow Years, where we ask you to guess the year of one of our mellow tracks. And if you get it right, you can win yourself a Magic Radio mug. She has been chosen at random, and we're delighted that she's on the line. Good evening to you, Sheila.
4: Good evening, Nikki. How are you?
1: I'm very well, thank you. Have you had a good Wednesday?
4: Yes, it's been good. I have an autistic daughter, and I have to take her around to her activities in the evening. I've listened to you on the radio. So.
1: Oh, well, I'm delighted that we can keep you and your daughter company. What's your daughter's name?
4: She's called Abigail.
1: Abigail. And what's her favourite thing that she likes to do?
4: Barbie dolls.
1: Oh, does she have a massive selection?
4: Oh, she does. And she has so many dolls here.
1: Oh, how lovely. How lovely. Well, let's see if we can win you a Magic Radio mug. And then, Sheila, you do realise, don't you, that if you win it, you and Abigail are going to have to share it together.
4: Well done. Yeah, definitely. Yes.
1: Let's see how we get on. A little bit earlier, I played Cool and the Gang's Cherish for that Magic Radio mug. Can you tell me, please, which year that song was released as a single?
4: It was in 1985.
1: Yes. Congratulations.
4: Thank you.
1: You have won the Mellow Years for this evening, and that mug will be ringing its way to you. Was it the track, or was it one of the clues this evening that helped you get the right year, 1985?
4: It was actually the cue about EastEnders. I remember vividly, I was pregnant for the first time, and I was making a duvet cover for my son. I didn't know I was having a son.
1: Oh.
4: And so that's how I remember.
1: And you remember watching the very first edition of EastEnders?
4: I do, yes.
1: So was your son actually born in that year, or was it the following year? Depends how pregnant you were.
4: He was born in May that year, so...
1: There you go. Another celebration. Sheila, thank you so much. I'm glad that we can keep you company in the evenings. Keep listening to Mellow Magic. Love to the whole family. And you take care, yes?
4: Thank you very much indeed.
1: Great to talk to you. Bye-bye.
4: Thank you. Bye-bye. Bye.
1: And if you would like a chance to win yourself a Magic Radio mug, as Sheila has just done, why don't you play along tomorrow night when we do The Mellow Years all over again?
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That was Everybody Hurts, R.E.M. on Mellow Magic. Right, the correct way to kick off your Thursday, our Magic Radio Breakfast Show. It is going to be back first thing tomorrow morning, and in honour of London Fashion Week, Gok's going to be doing another style surgery, I love these, for their very own Middle Age Fashion Week. They're doing it all this week. I think I qualify Middle Age Fashion. I'm looking at my producers. Yes, I qualify, definitely. The Reflex will also be back, plus we're going to be playing Pole Position, the game where you have to guess what the nation is thinking. That is your Magic Radio Breakfast Show. Back with you first thing tomorrow morning. But please stay with me, Nikki Chapman, on Mellow Magic tonight, because I've got more timeless chill tunes still to come from Phyllis Nelson and a huge hit from Callan Scott that he performed on Britain's Got Talent as part of his audition for the show back in 2015, can you believe?

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3: 2, 4, 6, 8. Who do we appreciate? Scotty!
4: He was like, can I touch it? I was like, no. I
3: 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I'm
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3: Yeah, it's great.
4: 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People are shouting at the radio going, Harriet, let him off.
3: What's she going to be cooking with that? Big pot of hummus. Lovely. Should we have some music?
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Callum Scott, Dancing on My Own. Going to say good evening to Steve and Sue Earnshaw. They say, just ironing and getting ready for our weekend away, celebrating our Ruby wedding anniversary on the 27th. Now, I believe Ruby is 40 years together, so Steve and Sue, a huge congratulations to the two of you. I'm sure you're going to have the most amazing time. Hi, Nikki. Please, can you give a shout out to Kirsty and Amelia, who are baking scones? We're going to have them with clotted cream and strawberry jam and a cup of tea, of course. Girls, this isn't fair. Loving the tunes, they say, this evening. We are singing in the kitchen, and they've sent me the most amazing photograph of their scones. Kirsty and Amelia, this one's for you. It's Richard Marx.

0: Richard Marx and Hazard on tonight's Mellow Magic. It is a Nikki Chapman with you. Now, if you give me 20 minutes, I'll give you more relaxing classics from some of the world's greatest artists. Savage Garden to Pow, and a huge song from Peaches and Herb that peaked at number 4 in the UK singles chart in the 70s.
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8: Outside, gloomy skies, a persistent drizzle, and a chilly wind blowing from the west, north, east, and south.
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14: Hello to you and thank you for being part of Mellow Magic. It is the best way to spend your midweek Wednesday. I would say that, wouldn't I? I'm Nikki Chapman with you until midnight.

Carol Decker, has the most incredible voice. T'Pau, China in Your Hand. She still sounds like that to this day. Before that, we opened the hour with Savage Garden, Truly, Madly, Deeply. So good evening and welcome to you. I'm glad we are here together on this Wednesday evening. Can you believe we're halfway through the week already? Yeah, it's flying, isn't it? I was going to watch last night's Bake Off today. Social media has gone absolutely mad for it. I wonder, did you catch it? Were you watching it last night? Probably not, because hopefully you were listening to us. We're all part of one big family here. Perhaps you caught up with it earlier on today. It's one of those shows that you can pick up at any time. And I love this quote earlier on. Richard Osman, who I'm a huge fan of, talked about this brand new launch for the show, you know, new lineup and everything. And he was talking about the on-screen chemistry between Paul Hollywood and new recruit Nigella Lawson. And he said, the energy is like a divorced couple at their son's wedding, surfing around each other on the dance floor. Isn't that lovely? You can tell he's a writer, can't you? I could never come up with anything like that. But also Alison and Noel doing a brilliant job again. So I was getting ready to watch it, and then I realised it is the first astronomical day of autumn, and it has delivered another stunning, beautiful summer's day. I mean, I've been looking, because I hate to talk about the weather if you've had really bad weather, but most of the country had good weather today. And I know we've got the changing of the colours of the leaves, and daylight is getting shorter, isn't it? And do you know what? I did find out today, day and night being nearly equal in length across the globe this month. If you think about it, it does make sense, doesn't it? But it was so warm and sunny, so I decided I was going to work from home in my garden instead and make the most of the gorgeous weather, and decided that the cake can wait.

0: A little ho to John Phipps, who's got in touch, who's listening tonight in Milton Keynes. 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
21: You know, Charlie Bigham says the best things happen when you're not rushing. Take a good marinade. Not much seems to be changing, but quietly, everything is. 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

James Morrison, you give me something now. Are you ready for some good news? Yes. I mean, birthdays are lovely at any age, let's be honest. Some of us try to hide ours, but we'll move on. But imagine celebrating your 106th birthday and receiving hundreds of cards from people around the world. I mean, isn't that gorgeous? And that's exactly what happened to Eileen Wareham from Ilkley after staff at her care home, where they decided to put out a little appeal. And after doing it, more than 300 cards arrived from far away, from Australia and New Zealand, as well as cards from local school children. And she even got a card from the King and Queen. And if you think about it, I mean, it is quite extraordinary. She was born in 1920, and Eileen has lived through 5 monarchs and 25 prime ministers. And staff say she's still as sharp as a tack. So, you know, when people hear of this great age, you think, you know, what is their secret? Well, she says that she loves life and people, but she also enjoys a couple of glasses of wine with her meals each day. I wonder if she means breakfast. Surely not. Isn't that lovely? I'm only joking. So happy 106th birthday, Eileen. So great to hear that you're loving life, loving people, and also enjoying the odd glass of wine along the way.

0: I mean, it is a little bit early to talk about the weekend, but I have a very good excuse because Sunday evening at 5, we're going to put you in the front row of Magic at the Musicals at the Royal Albert Hall. Yes, on Magic Radio. You'll hear the full show with performances from Moulin Rouge, Lion King, Sinatra, The Jersey Boys, and so much more. And it went down an absolute storm. So if you weren't lucky enough to get tickets, don't worry, because Sunday night you could be preparing dinner, you could be just be relaxing, perhaps you're in the car driving around. You've got all those performances to enjoy and sing along to. Mel Gedroych, Ruthie Henshaw were your hosts, along with 5,000 musical theatre fans. Yes, they had a ball, but you can listen to it all again this Sunday from 5. And I think a Sunday late afternoon into early evening is the perfect time to listen to it. So enjoy that this Sunday, 5 o'clock. But continuing on Mellow Magic now, I've got more relaxing classics to share from Sinead O'Connor and a huge 2004 song from Lamar that spent 8 weeks in the top 20.
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If there's any justice in the world, Lamar. And of course, you can listen to Lamar on our sister station, Magic Soul, every Sunday morning from 9. Got a lovely message in from Rebecca. She says, Rebecca Tricross is her name, and she says, hello, Nikki. My severely autistic son, Riley, said, I love you today. He's almost 16 and nonverbal. I can't imagine what that must be, Rebecca. I am so delighted for you. She goes on to say, he loves listening to Magic. He dances and he smiles. We are truly blessed to watch him and take on the world. So to Rebecca and Riley, our best wishes from us all here at Mellow Magic.

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7: Look at that, we're up to 11 o'clock already, but don't worry, perhaps we have left the best till last. It is Mellow Magic with Nikki Chapman.

Boy's own father and son. And I saw in the news that Ronan has just announced a solo tour next year. So if you're a huge Boy's own stroke Ronan fan, something for you to look forward to. It is Nikki here on tonight's Mellow Magic, and time for our Mellow Musings, where we offer you something lovely to take into tomorrow. And we thought, well, it's only right to reflect today on the fact that it is the first day of astronomical autumn. Easy for some to say. Now, let's be fair. If you're a little bit like me, I'm much more of a fan of summer and the sunshine. But I don't mind it so much at the moment, because when I left my house today, it was like 24 degrees. I decided to work from home and managed to work in the garden at home, which was rather lovely, and also do a few jobs at the same time. I mean, we are blessed to have this lovely weather. Long may it continue, but we'll see how it goes. But let's be honest, as the leaves, well, they're turning, aren't they? The evenings are drawing in, and we are really moving into a new season. You can see it all around us. And it does get you thinking about change, because it is a big, big change. And there's something about this time of year that makes a lot of us think about the way we can change too. Perhaps it's starting something new. It could be changing an old habit that you got into, perhaps over the summer months, or simply deciding that this is the season to do things a little bit differently. And I don't think that's such a bad thing. Change, it can be uncomfortable, but it also can be exciting when we slightly push ourselves. And you don't necessarily need to wait to January to make a good start. You know, sometimes we put blocks in, don't we? I'll do that next month. I'll do that next year. Perhaps autumn is the time to really, really embrace it. Now, you can't stop seasons from changing. I mean, I do try, but it's not going to work, is it? But you can decide how you face the next one. Let's keep it really positive, and who knows, perhaps there's something rather wonderful waiting just around the corner.

0: Mr. Misto and Broken Wings. Before that, you heard Gabrielle and Out of Reach. This is Mellow Magic, playing you the best songs to soundtrack your Wednesday evening. On the way, more gorgeous tunes from TLC, Earth, Wind and Fire, and a perfect mellow track from Paul Young.
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4: The best variety from the 80s to now.

after the love has gone. Earth, wind and fire. Hopefully getting you nice and chilled and relaxed at this time. Going to say good evening to lovely Sarah in Bath. She says, hi, Mellow Magic. I spent today pottering around the garden, then treated myself to a lovely coffee and a little bit of cake this afternoon. I like the fact that people tell us what they eat and what they do. It's fabulous. My tummy's now rumbling. She says, I'd love to send a big birthday shout out to my gorgeous husband, Mark, who's celebrating his birthday today. We're planning a big family get together at the weekend to celebrate. Here is to many more. Sarah, lovely to hear from you. And Mark, I hope you've had an incredible birthday, but it sounds like the celebrations are going to be even larger at the weekend. Have a good one, my lovely. If you would like a little mention, like Sarah has done, she's got organised, why don't you get in touch? You can email me, N-I-C-K-I, that's the way I spell Nikki, nikki@magic.co.uk. Drop me a little email either tonight or tomorrow. Perhaps we'll give you a dedication on Thursday's show. Thank you.

0: Now, I am feeling very pleased with myself. I had to go up to Scotland last week. I didn't have to. It's voluntary. I loved it. And on the way, I was at the airport and I bought my first two boxes of Christmas cards. I know. I'm already starting to think festive. I think I might fall over when I see the price of the stamps, but I have started my Christmas shopping as well because we're beginning to get a little bit festive, aren't we? Yeah, I wonder how many people have bought Christmas presents already. Are you thinking about your Christmas tree? Well, if you're a festive person, then you'll be pleased to know that Magic Christmas is now live. It is official. The radio station that plays the best variety of Christmas favourites is back. And you're going to know all the classics. You are going to be able to sing along to every single one. So whenever you're ready, you can listen to Magic Christmas on your digital radio in our free Rare app, or you can always ask your smart speaker to play Magic Christmas. Can you imagine driving down the motorway, singing along to Slade or something like that, or Mariah Carey? She's definitely going to be on high rotation, isn't she? So why don't you enjoy it? Magic Christmas on your digital radio. Play Magic Christmas. Back here though tonight on Mellow Magic, we have more timeless tunes to share. Atlantic Star, and also a 2019 hit from Sam Smith and Normani that was the most played global radio song of 2019, and it surpassed 1 billion views on YouTube. It's coming up for you shortly.
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1: You know, Charlie Bigham says the best things happen when you're not rushing. Take a good marinade. Not much seems to be changing, but quietly, everything is. 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Sure, it takes time. 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Charlie Bigham's slowly does it.
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Dave is listening in Manchester this evening. He says, hi, chappers. I've been at work all day and I finally managed to put my feet up. Please, can you give a huge shout out to my gorgeous daughter, Sophie, who has just graduated. We couldn't be prouder of you, Sophie. Huge well done. Ah, Dave, you sound so proud. That is lovely. Sophie, well done to you as well. I'm going to dedicate the next song to you. It's Lone Star and Amazed.

0: finishing on. What a tune. I love the ending to that song, in actual fact. Spice Girls, Two Become One, and we have completed Wednesday evening with the girls. It's going to be a goodbye from me. If you're out and about or at work this evening, do take it easy. And if your bed is calling, do sleep well. And I'll see you again tomorrow.
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Thanks very much, Nikki. 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And Nikki's back tonight with all those relaxing classics to wind down Thursday from 8. And good to be with you as we head into Thursday morning. It's Paul Hayes and Madonna first.

Anastasia, who is on tour at the moment. You might be seeing her live later on tonight, actually, Cardiff at Utilita Arena. She's celebrating 25 years of Not That Kind. So enjoy if you're seeing her tonight. And Van Morrison, night two of his residency. He's the first person to actually do a residency at the new venue, British Airways Arc at Olympia. And Snow Patrol at Royal Albert Hall in London later. Have a great time if you're going. I've got Goo Goo Dolls next. Here's Michael Jackson on Magic Radio.

Phil Collins, Against All Odds on Magic Radio as we go from late Wednesday into the early hours of Thursday. It's lovely to be with you. I'm Paul Hayes. 24th of September today is flying by, a week until October. It's crazy, isn't it? And York Fashion Week underway, and the York Food and Drink Festival continues this week as well. It's all going on in York, and lots to watch as well. Brothers is brand new, one of the big new streaming releases. It's on Apple TV. It's a comedy with Matthew McConaughey and Woody Harrelson, where they play heightened versions of themselves. So that could be worth a look this week. And a good night for football as well. Portugal v Wales in the UEFA Nations League later on tonight at 7:45.

0: morning, lads. Don't leave me this way on Magic Radio. I'm Paul Hayes. If you're up late getting stuff done, if you're out and about somewhere or working through the night, welcome along. I'm Paul Hayes. If you know someone who loves Alfie Beau or Les Mis, by the way, you can sort them out with an early Christmas present because he is one of the performers who'll be at Magic Radio's West End Christmas on Sunday, 15th November at the London Palladium. He'll be joined by Marisha Wallace, Sydney Christmas, Ben Forster and Zoe Burkett, as well as host Tom Allen and more people still to be announced as well. So get your tickets for West End Christmas right now at magic.co.uk/tickets. Get the good seats, and I've got some Ace of Base coming up, Sugar Babes, Push the Button, that's going to be good, and some Hall & Oates coming up before 1 o'clock.
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0: Glenn Kisby with you on Magic Radio. It's Paul Hayes playing the best variety from the 80s to now. Comedy for into Thursday already. I hope it's been a good week. And your Magic Radio breakfast show is back later this morning in honour of London Fashion Week. Gok is going to be doing another style surgery for our very own middle-aged Fashion Week. And the Reflex is back and we'll be playing Pole Position, the game where you've got to try and guess what the nation is thinking. So don't miss Gok and Harriet back with you on the Magic Radio breakfast show later this morning from 6. And if you give me 20 minutes, it's all here. 90s, noughties and 80s. Backstreet Boys, Will Young and Wham, all to come. Magic
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